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0: Five decades ago, a band stepped onto a stage for the very first time, and heavy metal changed forever.
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0: Every Friday in May, we're celebrating the music of Iron Maiden, ahead of the once-in-a-lifetime Edfest event at Nebworth on the 10th and 11th of July. 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
11: The top stories this hour. The Chancellor will unveil new measures aimed at easing the cost of living later. Children aged between 5 and 15 in England will be able to travel on local buses for free throughout August. Rachel Reeves says support's being targeted where it's needed most.
12: This is fully costed and will be fully funded. It's going to cost £40 million, and I think that is the right decision to help families with the cost of living this summer. I know that the summer can be expensive for families with children, with the kids off school for 6 weeks.
11: Three sisters who died after being found in the sea near Brighton last week have been named. Jane Adetoro and Christina and Rebecca Walters were from the Uxbridge area of London. The UK is providing up to £20 million in aid to stop the spread of Ebola in Central Africa. More than 130 people are thought to have died with the illness in the Democratic Republic of Congo and Uganda. Some social media platforms have agreed to introduce new anti-grooming measures following pressure from the media regulator. Snap, Meta and Roblox will tighten controls on who can contact children online. But Ofcom says it's concerned TikTok and YouTube aren't making changes to the algorithms behind their content feeds. Gareth Hill from the Molly Rose Foundation says what Molly saw online before taking her own life shows just how dangerous these algorithms can be.
10: What we saw from the content which Molly saw on social media was really striking was the intense depression content, the suicide and self-harm material that was being bombarded at her, and she saw 2,100 posts on Instagram alone in the months before her death.
11: Aston Villa are celebrating their first major trophy in three decades after winning the Europa League with a 3-0 victory against Freiburg in Istanbul. Villa will show off their trophy on an open-top bus parade through Birmingham this afternoon. From Sky News, I'm Daisy Steele.
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0: El primer fin de semana del verano marca el tono de toda la temporada. 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
15: The top stories this hour. Sir Keir Starmer will try to regain control of the political agenda later with a series of announcements focused on the cost of living and local communities. It follows ongoing speculation over a possible leadership challenge from Greater Manchester Mayor Andy Burnham if he wins the Makerfield by-election. Chancellor Rachel Reeves is expected to announce free bus travel for children during August and plans to cut tariffs on some food products.
16: This is all about trying to help families with the cost of living. We recognise that things are tough. Inflation has come down, but I recognise that things are still tough for families.
15: The Defence Secretaries praised the professionalism and bravery of the crew of an RAF jet which was intercepted by Russian planes last month. The British aircraft was carrying out a routine flight over the Black Sea. Some social media platforms have agreed to introduce new anti-grooming measures following pressure from the media regulator. Snap, Meta and Roblox will tighten controls on who can contact children online. But Ofcom says it's concerned TikTok and YouTube aren't making changes to the algorithms behind their content feeds. Three sisters who died after being found in the sea near Brighton last week have been named. Jane Adetoro and Christina and Rebecca Walters were from the Uxbridge area of London. Unai Emery says Aston Villa's Europa League triumph is just the start of success at the club. They beat Freiburg 3-0 in Istanbul to end their 30-year wait for a trophy. Emery says he won't stop pushing for more glory.
0: We are enjoying each moment and we are working hard to achieve improves. And to get this trophy is one strong step forward we are doing.
15: Southampton say they're in a painful moment after their appeal against expulsion from the Championship playoff final was thrown out. They'll also receive a four-point deduction next season after admitting to spying on the training sessions of rival teams. From Sky News, I'm Daisy Steele.
4: Are you having some fun out there?
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19: Good

Guns N' Roses, You Could Be Mine. I remember buying that on Kasingle back in, well, it must have been 1991, the same year the film came out, Terminator 2, of course. Yes, Kasingle, where did I buy? Oh, yeah, our price in Stourbridge Town Centre for the paltry sum of £1.99. That is good value. When was the last time you bought anything good for £1.99? Answers on the back of a postage stamp. You don't get much of your money nowadays, do you? I'll tell you what does represent good value. Planet Rock. Oh, yes, look at this segue. We are free. We cost you nothing. Nada. Zero. Zilch. Okay? And we thank you for your patronage. Hello, this is Early Breakfast. I'm Loz Guest. What's your name? That's a rhetorical question. Up next, this is Carrot and Crows and Boxcars.

0: So did you know that the name Jefferson Airplane came from, well, a bit of a spoof, actually, on a real blues artist going by the name of Blind Lemon Jefferson? Yeah, apparently back in the day, bands would often make up these fun, sort of playful bluesman names, and one of the joke names at the time was Blind Thomas Jefferson Airplane. And when this lot were actually looking for a name, someone mentioned Blind Thomas Jefferson Airplane, and that became Jefferson Airplane, and it stuck. So there you go. The internet is a wonderful place. I mean, I'm presuming that is to be true, because obviously everything you read on the internet is true completely. Right, back soon here on Planet Rock. What have I got? Some Georgia Satellites, Wild Hearts. And also, we'll have some Alanis Morissette. Do stay there.
1: El primer fin de semana del verano marca el tono de toda la temporada. 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

0: What?
1: Sorry about that. Look, it's been a rough night. It's been my cat Bert, my executive producer. He suffers with anxiety at the moment. Who knew, right? I suppose cats, pets, you know, they get anxiety and stuff like that. And he's keeping me awake a lot at the moment. He's worried he's not going to get fed for some reason. I don't understand why, because he gets fed every single day at the same time without fail. But he's got some kind of food-based anxiety. And at the moment, he's waking us up at like 2 o'clock in the morning. You know, hence me dozing off. It's not ideal. Not ideal when I've got this show, when I've got to entertain all 77 of you. It's a big responsibility. And, you know, I don't take it lightly. Up next, we'll play one of the headliners for this year's State Fair, which is the inaugural UK's biggest music and barbecue festival, taking place in Chelmsford at the end of next month. Kings of Leon will be headlining on the Friday, Lumineers on the Sunday. But on Saturday, it's Alanis.

That was Cars, Let Them GTs Roll. Well, go on then. It's Planet Rock with me, Loz Guest. Hello to Ina of the Beamish clan from Benoni in South Africa. I'm getting quite a little listenership from South Africa, which is pleasing. Ina says the local radio in South Africa isn't great at all and is keen to listen to my show from now on. Ina, good to have you on board. I'm glad you're setting a low bar as well. If you're used to not very good radio, then you're going to love this show. Oh, and also might I suggest Darren Reddick weekdays from 2 p.m. as well. We've got you covered. If anyone else would like to get in touch, you can bother me on email. It's Loz, L-O-Z, at planetrock.com. Meanwhile, this is John Karabi.

0: 6:25 a.m. here on Planet Rock. Good morning, Dawn Dwellers. Hope all is well. Blackberry Smoke on the way. I've got Who? Bonnie Raitt. Today's chilled out tune of choice comes from Disturbed, and I got some classic Cream. That'll do nicely.
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2: 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Not only for the football, but because M&S, being one of the official partners of our amazing football teams, have produced an exclusive M&S Panini sticker album. 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
14: Mr. and Little Miss are back in Happy Meal and they're off on a road trip. Your little one can go somewhere exciting with Little Miss Brave. Laugh all the way there with Mr. Tickle or make up an adventure all of their own. On this road trip, anything's possible. Some fun, some food, it's all inside this Happy Meal. Until the 8th of June from 11 a.m. Includes one pre-selected book or toy while stocks last, subject to availability.
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17: The top stories this hour. The Chancellor will unveil new measures aimed at easing the cost of living later. Children aged between 5 and 15 in England will be able to travel on local buses for free throughout August. Rachel Reeves says support's being targeted where it's needed most.
18: This is fully costed and will be fully funded. It's going to cost £40 million and I think that is the right decision to help families with the cost of living this summer. I know that the summer can be expensive for families with children, with the kids off school for 6 weeks.
17: The Defence Secretary's praised the professionalism and bravery of the crew of an RAF jet, which was intercepted by Russian planes last month. The British aircraft was carrying out a routine flight over the Black Sea. Some social media platforms have agreed to introduce new anti-grooming measures following pressure from the media regulator. Snap, Meta and Roblox will tighten controls on who can contact children online. But Ofcom says it's concerned TikTok and YouTube aren't making changes to the algorithms behind their content feeds. Gareth Hill from the Molly Rose Foundation says what Molly saw online before taking her own life shows just how dangerous these algorithms can be.
1: The suicide and self-harm material that was being bombarded at her, and she saw 2,100 posts on Instagram alone in the months before her death.
17: The UK is providing up to £20 million in aid to stop the spread of Ebola in Central Africa. More than 130 people are thought to have died with the illness in the Democratic Republic of Congo and Uganda. Aston Villa are celebrating their first major trophy in three decades after winning the Europa League with a 3-0 victory against Freiburg in Istanbul. Villa will show off their trophy on an open-top bus parade through Birmingham this afternoon. And Southampton say they're in a painful moment after their appeal against expulsion from the Championship playoff final was thrown out. They'll also receive a 4-point deduction next season after admitting to spying on the training sessions of rival teams. From Sky News, I'm Daisy Steele. Planet.

That's the Blackberry Smoke. I saw some guy wearing a Blackberry Smoke t-shirt on Sunday. We were in the cafe slash restaurant of a popular garden centre in the beautiful Wellesbourne area of Warwickshire. Yes, indeed. And I saw him and I thought, I bet he listens to Planet Rock. So yeah, true story. I've got loads of great anecdotes like that, honestly. Keep listening. Weekdays from 4 a.m. It's early breakfast with me, Loz Guest. You're very welcome. Music to come. We've got Tom Petty, Cream. But right now, this is brand new stuff from the Chris Barris Band.

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1: 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The going is good.

Good morning, Dawn Dwellers. This is Early Breakfast with me, Loz Guest. Good to have you on board. Good to have you listening. And yeah, I'm here with my executive producer, my cat, Bert, who is... Hello. He's been in a bit of a mood with me because I was talking about him earlier. You know, he keeps me awake all night with his anxiety. But also, I'm ashamed to say that I flicked him the bird. Don't judge me. I was tired. They keep me awake all night. But no, sorry, Bert. Not your fault, I'm sure. But, you know, if you could let me get some sleep, that would be appreciated. Up next, today's chilled out tune of choice. I'd like to say hello to Paul from Northampton, who is a relatively new listener to Planet Rock, stumbled across us on the dial by accident. And, well, he's been here ever since. Good to have your patronage, mate. And this one is for you. What a choice this is. It's Disturbed and A Reason to Fight.

John Henley, Dirty Laundry. Well, people love a bit of gossip, don't they? An old friend of mine, she was friends with the Benedicts. She used to just know everything there was to know about our sort of social circle. She'd always got dirt on someone. I mean, quite how she found all this stuff out, I don't know. You know, I like to keep things more on the sort of, on the low down. Was it on the down? I always, down low, keep it on the down low, keep it on the low down. I always get those two mixed up. I don't know. Stop raining on my bubble. Up next here on Planet Rock, this is Brothers Osborne. What a riff this is, by the way. This is Headstone.

0: All right, there we have it. Another one consigned to the books. Thank you so much for dropping by. Much appreciated. I shall return, of course, tomorrow from around about 4 a.m. here on Planet Rock. Up next, you've got Mr. Paul Anthony. Enjoy the rest of your Thursday. Goodbye.
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19: The top stories this hour. The Chancellor's set to announce a raft of measures later to help families across the UK struggling with the cost of living. They will include things like free bus travel for children in England during the summer holidays, as well as further measures to cut food costs. Prime Minister Sir Keir Starmer tells us they're trying to ride out the impact of the Iran war.
20: When global instability drives up prices, it's hardworking families who feel the impact. That's why we're stepping in.
19: Some social media platforms have agreed to introduce new anti-grooming measures following pressure from the media regulator. Snap, Meta and Roblox will tighten controls on who can contact children online. Meanwhile, a group of MPs is urging the government to ban social media for children. The Education Committee also wants ministers to restrict what they describe as addictive elements of platforms for under-18s. Elon Musk's company SpaceX could become the first company to make a $1 trillion debut on the stock market. It's one of the most anticipated share sales in history. Prince William has hailed an amazing night for Aston Villa after they were crowned Europa League champions. He was in the crowd in Istanbul as Villa got past Freiburg 3-0 to lift their first major trophy in 30 years. These fans were watching from Birmingham, where there'll be an open-top bus parade this afternoon.
5: As a Villa fan for 45 years, that was absolutely unbelievable.
17: Villa third eye, it was just amazing.
5: Brilliant, epic.
18: I'm about to look at the Irish to the Villa fans.
17: My children are second best.
19: And Southampton have pledged to respond with humility, accountability and determination to put things right after their appeal against expulsion from the Championship playoffs was thrown out. They'll also face a 4-point deduction next season after admitting filming the training sessions of rival clubs without permission. Middlesbrough are now confirmed to take their place in Saturday's final against Hull.
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19: Lots of sunshine across the UK today. Some showers mainly in northern areas. Highs at around 23 Celsius. That's the latest. I'm Becky Carhill.

Bowie, Starman, before that, kicking off Planet Rock Breakfast for this Thursday morning, Van Halen and The Cradle Will Rock. 6:10 now, this is Paul Anthony with you as ever through until 10. Hopefully you can stick around, hopefully you can get involved at some point too. I'll reveal today's letter for the Planet Rock alphabet round about 7:30. Thanks for your suggestions for the full English or for whatever. Another great selection coming up round about 7:40. And from 9, back in time with the Planet Rock years. Now, loads of new stuff to share between now and 10, including this. It's new from Airborne.

0: Billy Squire on Planet Rock Breakfast with In the Dark. Before that, new from Airborne, Alive After Death. Well done to Shay, a 20-year-old from Glasgow who became our latest winner yesterday on Mega May's Make Me a Winner. He was stunned into almost silence when he got the call from Gemma to tell him he'd just won £400,000. Absolutely brilliant. We go again on Friday. Tomorrow, you could win, get this, a cool £500,000. If you fancy being our next winner, you need to be in the draw before five tomorrow. All the details you need then, how to enter, how it all works, coming up after the news at seven.
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0: A56, Hull Way, both directions, Chester. That's closed due to an accident from the A5268, St Oswald's Way, Hull Way roundabout to Lightfoot Street. A1306, New Road, both directions, Dagenham. That's closed due to an emergency services incident from the B178, Ballards Road to Thames Avenue. M20 eastbound, speed restriction in place due to Operation Brock, where all freight traffic heading for a channel crossing must go through the coned area. Junction 8, Leedscastle, Maidstone services to Junction 9, Ashford. And one lane closed on the A20 eastbound Dover due to Dover Tap from Roundhill Tunnel to Dover Western Heights roundabout.
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Jethro Tull, Living in the Past. Before that, Foos, No Way Back on Planet Rock Breakfast, 6:30 now, Thursday morning. This is Paul Anthony. If you missed Deep Purple's Ian Gillan in conversation with Ian Danter on Monday Night Rocks, you can check it out via the player, planetrock.com/player, or via our app Rayo, which you can download for free from your app store. Ian chatted to Ian about the new album Splat, the band's upcoming 24th studio album. They also talk about the writing process for the band after decades of making music together, the concept of the new album, and what fans can expect from the upcoming tour. That's Ian Gillan in conversation with Ian Danter. You can also check it out, the full interview, via our YouTube channel. Now, as I said, some great new music to share, including this new from Eric Grunwald.

0: was Roadhouse Blues. Before that, new from Eric Grunvall, Praying for a Miracle on Planet Rock Breakfast. On the way then, after the news at 7, all the information you need to get yourself in the draw to win tomorrow on Mega May's Make Me a Winner, a cool £500,000. 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

0: Sensational Alex Harvey Band, Midnight Moses. Before that, Femme Fatale and Dead Daisies on Planet Rock Breakfast. News up next at 7 with Becky. 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
12: 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We need help.
11: Right. The camera is showing someone near the back door. We've alerted the police.
12: Quick as you can, please.
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11: 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You'll be there soon.
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21: The top stories this hour. The Chancellor will unveil new measures later aimed at easing the cost of living. Children aged between 5 and 15 in England will be able to travel on local buses for free throughout August. Ministers are also looking to cut tariffs on more than 100 food products, including biscuits, chocolate and dried fruit. Rachel Reeves says support's being targeted where it's needed most.
22: This is fully costed and be fully funded. It's going to cost £40 million, and I think that is the right decision.
0: decision to help families with the cost of living this summer. I know that the summer can be expensive for families with children, with the kids off school for 6 weeks.
21: Some social media platforms have agreed to bring in new anti-grooming measures. It's after pressure from the media regulator. Snap, Meta and Roblox will be tightening up controls. The UK is providing up to £20 million in aid to help stop the spread of Ebola in Central Africa. The funding will go towards supporting frontline health workers and improving infection controls. New trials are going to be launched to look into the way fit notes are being issued. The government wants to overhaul the current system of signing people off work, which sees 11 million letters written up in England each year. Under the plans, patients could be referred to community health workers. In sport, Aston Villa are celebrating their first major trophy in 3 decades after winning the Europa League with a 3-0 victory against Freiburg in Istanbul.
15: My day is the greatest of my entire life because we just won the Europa League.
22: First time in 44 years.
23: Boyfriend as well, so yeah. Even better.
22: Happy boyfriend, happy life.
24: The best night of my entire life. I've supported Villa my whole life.
25: Up the Villa!
21: We were with fans who were watching the action back home in Birmingham last night, where Villa will be showing off their trophy on an open-top bus parade this afternoon. And Middlesbrough will be playing for a place in the Premier League on Saturday. It's certain now after Southampton's appeal against expulsion from the Championship playoff final for spying was thrown out.
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21: Lots of sunshine across the UK today. Some showers mainly in northern areas. Highs at around 23 Celsius. That's the latest. I'm Becky Cahill.
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17: 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As good for you as muesli. A bit way more interesting.

Aisha, Don't Cry. Before that, Bachman, Turner Overdrive. You Ain't Seen Nothing Yet. 7:10 now on Planet Rock Breakfast. Thursday morning, this is Paul Anthony, and Planet Rock stock returns to Treco Bay, Porthcawl, 26th to the 29th of November. Already confirmed Thursday headliner Ricky Warwick and the Fighting Hearts, Saturday headliner Magnum, and our Sunday headliner Jeff Tate playing Operation Mindcrime in full. Also on the bill, Blaze Bailey playing that maiden set, King King, Billy Sheehan's new band, The Fell, John Karabi, Jailer, all playing the Bernie Marsden stage. Parker Barrow and Blue Nation both making their debut appearances at this year's event. 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Don't leave it too late. Make sure you join us, the Planet Rock family, for what's going to be an incredible few days at Treco Bay. Once again, Thursday 26th to Sunday 29th of November. Now, here's my favourite band of all time. I think if you followed me for a number of years, you'll know that. This is Thin Lizzy, Short and Sweet, Don't Believe a Word.

0: Aerosmith and Youngblood with My Only Angel. Before that, Thin Lizzy, Don't Believe a Word on Planet Rock Breakfast. 18 minutes now past 7 o'clock. So coming up around about 7:30 this morning, I'll reveal today's letter. Hopefully you can get involved. It's a Planet Rock alphabet. Need your help for a band or song I could possibly play round about 10 past eight.
1: 5 decades ago, a band stepped onto a stage for the very first time, and heavy metal changed forever. 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
16: M6 southbound, a lane closed. Slow traffic due to an accident from Junction 4, M42, Junction 7, Coleshill to Junction 3, Nuneaton and Coventry. M65 eastbound, partially blocked due to an accident from Junction 11, Burnley Centre to Junction 12. A334 Winchester Road, both directions, Wickham. Delays expected due to yesterday's Wickham Horse Fair, with remaining closures until around 10 a.m. on Winchester Road, both directions, between Titchfield Lane and School Road. And Hull Way, both directions, Chester. The A56 remains closed due to an accident from Black Diamond Street to Lightfoot Street.
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0: 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Before that, new from Mammoth, Same Old Song on Planet Rock Breakfast. Thanks for getting in touch in the last few weeks or so with your suggestions for the full English or for whatever. 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
10: Thursday morning, the part of the show where we let someone else choose three songs. This morning, it's the turn of Claire Lee from Hutton Henry. Morning, Claire. Thanks for getting in touch. Claire says, Paul, given that the football season is coming to an end, my team Sunderland have done a whole lot better than I expected them to. Me and my husband Chris will then be enjoying our other passion, bikes. Push bikes, a Lambretta, although it's currently off the road for me, and motorbikes for Chris. With this in mind, I'd like to put forward my full two-wheeled selection. First up, Nazareth, My White Bicycle, Montrose, Bad Motor Scooter, and Saxon, Wheels of Steel. Won't be long before the season is up and running again. Thanks for getting in touch, Claire. Enjoy.

Claire from Hutton Henry with her full two-wheel selection today. Montrose, Bad Motor Scooter. Before that, My White Bicycle from Nazareth. One more to go from Saxon. And if you'd like to choose our three songs, Monday to Friday, all you got to do is get in touch either through my page at planetrock.com, message me through there, or email paul at planetrock.com. Just telling me who you are, where you are, the three songs you'd like to hear. And why? Don't forget, Full English Does That. Three from your favourite English artist or band, or your morphed affair like this, where you come up with a title and link three songs together.

0: 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Nice work if you can get it. News up next at 8 o'clock. 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That cool. £500,000. It could be playing your song beginning with a letter R around about 10 past 8 on the Planet Rock alphabet.
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18: The top stories this hour. The government's expected to cut import tariffs on some food products, including chocolate, biscuits and dried fruit. It's part of measures to help tackle the cost of living, which include free bus travel for children in England throughout August. Prime Minister Sir Keir Starmer tells us they're trying to ride out the impact of the war in Iran.
19: When global instability drives up prices, it's hardworking families who feel the impact. That's why we're stepping in. Later today, the Chancellor will set out measures to support households during the school holidays.
18: Some social media platforms have agreed to introduce new anti-grooming measures following pressure from the media regulator. Snap, Meta and Roblox will tighten controls on who can contact children online. The UK will be providing £20 million to help contain an Ebola outbreak in the Democratic Republic of Congo and Uganda. The World Health Organization says there are now 600 suspected cases there. Prince William has hailed an amazing night for Aston Villa after they were crowned Europa League champions. He was in the crowd in Istanbul as Villa got past Freiburg 3-0 to lift their first major trophy in 30 years. These fans were watching back home in Birmingham, where the squad will be showing off their trophy on an open-top bus parade this afternoon.
15: As a Villa fan for 45 years, that was absolutely unbelievable.
16: Villa third eye, it was just amazing.
15: Brilliant. Epic.
20: I'd rather look at the Irish to the Villa fans.
16: My children are second best. Is that good?
18: And Southampton have pledged to respond with humility, accountability and determination to put things right after their appeal against expulsion from the Championship playoffs was thrown out. They'll also face a four-point deduction next season after admitting filming the training sessions of rival clubs without permission. Middlesbrough are now confirmed to take their place in Saturday's final against Hull.
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18: Lots of sunshine across the UK today. Some showers mainly in northern areas. Highs at around 23 Celsius. That's the latest. I'm Becky Cahill.
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0: Mega May Madness rolls on. 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

Molly Hatchet, Flirting with Disaster. Before that, Kiss, Crazy Crazy Nights on Planet Rock Breakfast. 12 minutes now past 8, Thursday morning. This is Paul Anthony. Time for the Planet Rock alphabet once again. Thanks for getting involved. Today's letter, the letter R, looking for a song to play. Morning to Martin Murphy from Fife, who says, morning Paul, any chance of Run Run Away from Slade, a great song from a great band. Morning to Punky Pete in Chell, who wants Roadrunner by Sex Pistols. Morning to Sarah Holcomb in Exeter after Electric Boys today with Rags to Riches. Mark Sharrett in Grays wants Rose Red, Violent Blue from Stone Sour. Morning to Mandy in Beeston, who wants Vintage David Bowie with Rock and Roll Suicide this morning. Morning to Linda Muir in Strathaven after Thunder's River of Pain. Love Danny, can't wait for his show every Sunday. Restless, The Commoners Please, Neil Mason in Coventry coming up with that for us. But let's go with this one today, chosen by Barry Gorman in Queens Ferry. Morning Barry, thanks for getting in touch. Barry says, any chance of playing a track from probably the hardest working guitarist in the business right now? Not just guitarist with FM, but guitarist with so many other bands and projects. He's constantly on tour all over the world. Any chance of playing Jim Kirkpatrick with Razor's Edge?

0: TV Crimes, Black Sabbath. Before that, today's Planet Rock Alphabet song, beginning with the letter R, Razor's Edge, Jim Kirkpatrick, chosen by Barry in Queens Ferry. Our final letter tomorrow morning, round about 7:30. 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Very different to the way we do it here on Planet Rock Breakfast. 2 hours, 2 years, revealing the years after the first two songs, then letting the music and the memories do the talking between 10 and midday, including a couple of live tracks, one from each year, around about 10:30. 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
11: Mr. and Little Miss are back in Happy Meal, and they're off on a road trip. 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
0: M65 eastbound still partially blocked. Long delays due to an accident from Junction 11 Burnley Centre to Junction 12. M25 Dartford Tunnel anti-clockwise, two lanes closed due to a broken down vehicle. Anti-clockwise from Junction 1A Dartford to Junction 31 Lakeside and Purfleet. M4 eastbound, queuing traffic, an earlier accident from Junction 8 and 9 Maidenhead to Junction 7 Slough West. An M5 northbound, exit slip road partially blocked due to an obstruction on the carriageway, Junction 9 for Tewkesbury.
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Whitesnake, Come and Get It. Before that, Blackstone Cherry, Hell and High Water on Planet Rock Breakfast. Almost 25 to 9 now. This is Paul Anthony. Blackstone Cherry back in the UK, the Celebrate Tour later this year. 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Now, tomorrow, our Maiden in May continues celebrating Iron Maiden as they gear up for Edfest, Nebworth, 10th and 11th of July. Tickets and details for that, by the way, also through the website, planetrock.com/tickets. Mocking 50 years since the legends stepped on stage for the very first time. We'll follow the band's career from their very first gig 50 years ago right up to the present day. We'll hear from Adrian Smith, Steve Harris and Bruce Dickinson, as well as fans such as Justin Hawkins, who you'll also be able to see at Nebworth with The Darkness. That's Maiden in May, continuing tomorrow at 6 with 50 years of Iron Maiden. Now, this is new from The Warning. This is Kerosene.

0: Can't find my way home like a late night in the pub on a Friday. That's Blind Faith. Before that, the warning. Kerosene on Planet Rock Breakfast. We're on the way after the news at 9. All the information you need to win £500,000 tomorrow on Mega Maze. Make me a winner. And back in time with the Planet Rock years.
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0: MSG, are you ready? Before that, Dr. Feelgood and Slash featuring Lemmy on Planet Rock Breakfast. Becky has the latest news next at 9. Coming up, all the information you need to win £500,000 tomorrow on Mega Maze. 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
16: The top stories this hour. The Chancellor will unveil new measures later aimed at easing the cost of living. Children aged between 5 and 15 in England will be able to travel on local buses for free throughout August. Ministers are also looking to cut tariffs on more than 100 food products, including biscuits, chocolate and dried fruit. Rachel Reeves says support's being targeted where it's needed most.
17: This is fully costed and will be fully funded. It's going to cost £40 million and I think that is the right decision to help families with the cost of living this summer. I know that the summer can be expensive for families with children, with the kids off school for 6 weeks.
16: Some social media platforms have agreed to bring in new anti-grooming measures. It's after pressure from the media regulator. Snap, Meta and Roblox will be tightening up controls. The UK is providing up to £20 million in aid to help stop the spread of Ebola in Central Africa. The funding will go towards supporting frontline health workers and improving infection controls. New trials are going to be launched to look into the way FitNotes are being issued. The government wants to overhaul the current system of signing people off work, which sees 11 million letters written up in England each year. Under the plans, patients could be referred to community health workers. Sport, it's been revealed Aston Villa keeper Emi Martinez broke his finger only minutes before the start of his side's Europa League final against Freiburg. The Argentine suffered the injury in the warm-up in Istanbul. The 33-year-old managed to play the whole match, though, as Villa won 3-0 to secure their first major trophy in 30 years. We were with fans who were watching the action from back home in Birmingham.
11: My day is the greatest day of my entire life because we just won the Europa League.
12: First time in 44 years.
18: Boyfriend as well. So yeah. Even better.
12: Happy boyfriend, happy life.
19: 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I've supported Villa my whole life.
20: Up the Villa!
16: And Middlesbrough will be playing for a place in the Premier League on Saturday. It's certain now after Southampton's appeal against expulsion from the Championship playoff final for spying was thrown out.
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16: Lots of sunshine across the UK today. Some showers mainly in northern areas. Highs at around 23 Celsius. That's the latest. I'm Becky Cahill.
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13: 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We're taking a trip back in time. You've just got to tell us

0: Born to be Wild, Steppenwolf. Before that, kicking off today's Planet Rock Years, Cream with Crossroads. But what's the year? 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Or why not check out today's TV clue? You'll find that on my socials, Facebook, @PaulAnthonyRock, or Instagram, Paul Anthony Rock Official. Got some CCR and some Jimi Hendrix on the way after this, our first trip to the pictures in our mystery year.
1: If I wanted nagging, I'd go back with my wife. I'm out. Who wants food?
2: What do you got?
1: I got brown sandwiches and green sandwiches. Which one do you want?
2: What's the green?
1: It's either very new cheese or very old meat.
2: I'll take the brown.
3: Are you crazy? You're not going to eat that, are you?
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3: His refrigerator's been out of order for 2 weeks now. I saw milk standing in there.

0: Jimi Hendrix, Gypsy Eyes. Before that, Creedence Clearwater Revival. I Put a Spell on You on Thursday's Planet Rock Years. Paul the 64100 if you text in. 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It might just help. You'll find it on my socials today. Paul Lindop's done that. Well done, Paul. Well done also this morning getting it right, Neil Hunt. As your post says, first seen on British TV, making it this year. One of the very first things I remember seeing on TV, along with Andy Pandy and, of course, Blue Peter. Claire Morris was 7 this year. My little brother loved this programme. Looking forward to some great tunes today. Well done to Max McMenemy, who turned 13 this year. Too old for this TV show. Ellie Mayer's got it. I Was 8. Remember the great music being played on the radio in my house. Time for another clue then. My favourite TV show as a 7-year-old.
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0: In a gathered Vida, I Am Butterfly. Before that, Deep Purple, Hush, on today's Planet Rock Years. Well done to Paul Lewis, getting it with Cream today. I was only seven. Neil in Gillingham's got it. He says, morning, Paul. The TV show giving me the decade, Crossroads, giving me the year. Not sure if I remember the TV series first time round, but definitely remember the reruns. Angie Kent has got it as well with Steppenwolf. Well done to you. Well done to Dave Payne in Dundee. Quick punt, he says, with Cream. Also getting it right today, Bob Wright, getting it with Cream. He says, I was 14 years old, started to get into rock music the year before. Stones, The Animals, Steppenwolf, all brilliant. So time for another clue then. Let's go back to the cinema in our mystery year.
1: You want a king for a son, you can make more, I can't. You think I want to disappear? One son is all I've got, and you can blot him out and call me cruel. For these 10 years you've lived with everything I've lost and loved another woman through it all. And I am cruel. I could peel you like a pear, and God himself would call it justice.

0: Janis Joplin, Peace of My Heart. Before that, Stone, Sympathy for the Devil on Thursday's Planet Rock Years. Well done to Chris Bignall, who's got it right. He says, going for this year because of the Champions clip you played. The Champions featured the most beautiful lady in the world, Alexandra Bastido. Very sadly, no longer with us, but absolutely unforgettable. The year had some great rock music too. Also getting right today with Hush, I Was 6 Years Old. Well done to Gary Fisher this morning. And Michael Gibbons has got it. The year I turned 18. What a year for music and to be grown up. The only regret is, where have all the years gone? Clue on the socials, by the way, shown on British TV for the first time this year. Hector's House.
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0: course, Hello, I Love You, our penultimate song on today's Planet Rock Years. Well done to Mark, who's got it right today with Janis Joplin. Loving this year takes me back to when I was just 7 years old. Final clue then, on TV for the first time.
1: Pounds?
2: Yes.
1: And I saw that you have a 1 and 6 with Mr. Watley. I mean, that's a bit much, isn't it?
2: Yes, I've done rather well, haven't I,
1: Ben? You certainly have.
2: Never mind, we've got something else for you that's a bit better value.
1: Have you?
2: Yes. It's a marvellous group.
1: Yes?
2: Yes, do you know who it is?
1: The King!
2: The King!
1: Yeah!

0: The Kinks, introduced by Basil Brush, wrapping up today's year, 1968. Well done if you got it right. If not, back tomorrow, Planet Rock Breakfast from 6. Join me if you can. On the way next, after the news at 10, it's Wyatt. The Planet Rock Jukebox is back from 1. But first up, how you can win big on tomorrow's Make Me Your Winner. Mega May continues. £500,000 to give away. And from 2 o'clock this afternoon, including the Rock Block between 6 and 7, it's Darren.
1: Switching. El primer fin de semana del verano marca el tono de toda la temporada. 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
23: The top stories this hour. The government's expected to cut import tariffs on some food products, including chocolate, biscuits and dried fruit. It's part of measures to help tackle the cost of living, which include free bus travel for children in England throughout August. Prime Minister Sir Keir Starmer tells us they're trying to ride out the impact of the Iran war.
24: When global instability drives up prices, it's hardworking families who feel the impact.
5: That's why we're stepping in. Later today, the Chancellor will set out measures to support households during the school holidays.
23: We're just hearing net migration into the UK has fallen substantially. According to the latest figures just out, it was 171,000 in 2025, down from 331,000 a year earlier. The communications watchdog has accused some big tech firms of failing to take steps to protect children online. Ofcom's concerns TikTok and YouTube haven't set out how they'll limit harm despite requests to do so. The regulator says neither's confirmed to significant changes, maintaining their feeds are already safe. Gareth Hill from the Moni Rose Foundation thinks there's only one answer.
6: A ban on personalised algorithms that drive out tsunami of harmful content to teens. A ban for under-16s on constant scrolling, constant play.
23: A government consultation on a ban for under-16s closes next week. The UK will provide £20 million to help contain an Ebola outbreak in the Democratic Republic of Congo and Uganda. The World Health Organization says there are now 600 suspected cases there. The FA's confirmed it's launched an investigation into Southampton after the club admitted to spying on rival sides this season. As a result of that, they've been thrown out of the Championship playoff final this week. Middlesbrough will now take on Hull at Wembley on Saturday for a place in the Premier League. And Aston Villa will be holding an open-top bus parade through the centre of Birmingham later to celebrate their first trophy in over 30 years. They beat Freiburg in the Europa League final last night.
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23: Lots of sunshine across the UK today. Some showers mainly in northern areas. Highs at around 23 Celsius. That's the latest. I'm Becky Cahill.
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Stevie Ray Vaughan and Crossfire on Planet Rock, AC/DC and Let There Be Rock before that. Good morning, I'm Wyatt. I thought we'd just dive straight in with this, and AC/DC kind of what started it off, because I was listening to a playlist yesterday. What I sometimes do is I randomly put people's rock playlists on, just see what people are listening to, and it was one of just the classics, which I don't have a problem with. But as this playlist played, I realised there are songs that I'd have, how can I put this, one for the mantelpiece and one for the bin. There are classics that I will never tire of hearing. I can hear a million more times and still love it. And there are some that I will happily never hear again. AC/DC Thunderstruck, never get tired of hearing. Sweet Home Alabama, I'm like, oh, I'd happily never hear that one again. So I'm wondering, what are the classics that you, one from each, one that you'll never tire of hearing and one you'll happily never hear again? You can email me, Wyatt at planetrock.com. While I play new music from Chris Barron's band, this is Riot of One.

0: Blackfoot and Highway Song on Planet Rock. So then, two classics. One you will never tire of hearing, and you know you never will. And one you already have tired of hearing and would happily never hear again. Greg Bowman says, one I never tire of, The Who and Who Are You? It must be something with the word Who in it. And he says, one I could gladly never hear again is Who Made Who by the AC/DC lads. Cereal Box Drums. Oh, yeah. Cereal Box Drums were the 80s sort of rock sound, and Cardboard Box Drums were the 80s pop sound. Thank you very much for that. And Gavin says, UFOs, Doctor Doctor, never tire of. Jules Thorogood, Bad to the Bone, cannot stand. Right, you can email me, wyatt@planetrock.com. And on the way, it's a song which I guarantee is someone's classic that they will never tire of hearing.
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Rick Springfield and Jesse's Girl on Planet Rock. So, two rock classics. One you will never tire of hearing and one you will happily never hear again. Kevin Gibson says, listen to Kashmir from Led Zeppelin all day long. Bohemian Rhapsody, happily never hear it again. Mark Redhead says, I will never tire of Whole Lotta Rosie by AC/DC, and I would happily never hear The Boys Are Back in Town by Thin Lizzy again. Jed says, never tire of She Sells Sanctuary, The Cult. Never want to hear Queen's Bicycle Race again. And Pete, delivering in Deal in Kent, says, Boston's more than a feeling. Love it. Jimi Hendrix, Purple Haze, bin it. Thank you for these. You can email Wyatt at planningrock.com while I play this recent one from Joanne Shaw Taylor. This is called The Trouble with Love.

0: you one way.
1: Reef and Naked on Planet Rock. Reef were excellent at Bombfest a couple of weekends ago, the same day that I played up there. They were on a couple of hours after us. Dara Byrne says, oh, two from the same band. A song I'd never tire of hearing is Welcome to the Jungle by Guns N' Roses. Happily hear that a million times more, but not Sweet Child of Mine. Happily never hear that again. Thank you very much for that. By the way, it is Thursday today, which means you will hear Darren from 2 o'clock this afternoon, the shortest show on the radio just before 2. Blues Power, Bernard Doherty is on the air at 7. Then you've got 9 o'clock 90s from 9. And then it's the late selection of Steve Priestley from 10. And coming up in a couple of minutes, it's a song about rocking when you're not cold.
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17: 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And every second, a BT employee will answer and connect those calls to the emergency services.
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1: South Yorkshire, the M1. Northbound, there are long delays and two lanes closed due to an accident from junction 32 for the M18 to junction 33 for Catcliffe. There's around half an hour of traffic at the moment. Still on the M1 southbound in Nottinghamshire, there's a lane closed due to an accident from 27 to 26. Surrey, the M25 anti-clockwise, there's a lane blocked in queue and traffic due to a broken down lorry between 13 and 12 for the M3. And in Warwickshire, the M6 southbound, there's a lane closed due to a vehicle having a tyre change from junction 4 to 3 for Nuneaton.
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0: Joe Bonamassa and Get Back My Tomorrow on Planet Rock. Kate Wainwright in Kidderminster says, hello, Wyatt, my first message ever to you. Well, don't be a stranger. Stairway to Heaven, I could listen to on repeat forever. Layla, I could live without forever. More of these on the way after 11, along with details of how you can get into tomorrow's £500,000 Make Me a Winner draw.
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5: The top stories this hour. The latest figures out this morning suggest net migration into the UK almost halved in 2025. The Office for National Statistics says it stood at 171,000 compared to 331,000 the previous year. That's the lowest level since early 2021. The Prime Minister says children getting free bus travel in August is good news for families as the government announces measures to tackle the cost of living. The Chancellor's expected to cut import tariffs on around 100 food products, but there won't be universal help with energy bills this winter. Shadow Chancellor Mel Stride says that's down to the state of the economy.
10: The ability for the Chancellor to step in and act here is very limited, and that's why we're seeing some token things. I mean, at the end of the day, you take tariffs off chocolate bars and peanuts. I'm sure that's useful to a degree, but it's not going to be able to provide the kind of support that's really going to help people, I think.
5: Ofcom's criticised TikTok and YouTube, saying their content feeds are not safe enough for children. The regulator's calling for stronger action on online safety. The FA has confirmed it'll launch an investigation into Southampton after the club admitted to spying on rival sides this season. They've been chucked out of the Championship playoff final this week by the EFL. Middlesbrough will now take on Hull at Wembley on Saturday for a place in the Premier League. Southampton have called the ruling an extremely disappointing outcome. And it's been revealed Aston Villa's goalie, Emi Martinez, broke his finger only minutes before the start of his side's Europa League final against Freiburg. The Argentine suffered the injury in the warm-up in Istanbul. The 33-year-old did manage to play the whole match, though, as Villa won 3-0 and secured their first major trophy in 30 years. We were with fans watching the action from Birmingham, where there'll be an open top bus parade later.
14: My day is the greatest day of my entire life because we just won the Europa League.
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21: 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Happy boyfriend as well. So yeah, even better.
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5: Lots of sunshine across the UK today. Some showers mainly in northern areas. Highs at around 23 Celsius. That's the latest. I'm Becky Cahill.
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0: Well, the Mega May Madness rolls on. Yesterday, Shay won £400,000, and tomorrow you could win a staggering £500,000. 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

Bob Seger and the Silver Bullet Band and Hollywood Nights on Planet Rock, Van Halen and Jump before that. Good morning, I'm Wyatt. I was listening to a classic rock playlist yesterday and a couple of songs came on. It made me think of there's instances for you and me where there's a song that you've probably heard a billion times but would never tire of hearing it for the rest of your life, and there's some that you've heard so much you would happily never hear again. And I'm wondering what they are. For me, Thunderstruck I'd happily listen to forever, and the one I'd happily not hear again is, dare I say, Sweet Home Alabama, which is probably the reverse for some people listening right now. Never tire of hearing The Trooper, says Malcolm McDonald. Never again want to hear Don't Stop Me Now by Queen. Thank you very much for that. Looking at this one from Gary, who's currently in Bradford. He said the song I would gladly never hear again is Hotel California by the Eagles, and one that I can listen to over and over and over is Paradise City by Guns N' Roses. You can email me right now, Wyatt at planetrock.com, while I play your brand new music from Shinedown. This is 365.

0: Queen and I Want to Break Free on Planet Rock. This email comes from Curtis McGraw, who says, a classic song that if I never heard again would be too soon is Smoke on the Water by Deep Purple, but a classic I'd never get bored of hearing is Jukebox Hero by Foreigner. Probably because back in the day, radio stations would always play Smoke on the Water and would hardly ever play a Foreigner song that wasn't I Want to Know What Love Is. Well, there you go. Happy to help address and redress that balance as and when. If you want to make a request to the Planet Rock Jukebox, I suspect there'll be a few classics on today. You can email me, tweet, or you can text. But why at the start your message, then your message, then send that to 64100. And coming up very soon, it's a band that currently have one remaining original member, as referred to yesterday.
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Aerosmith, Shut Up and Dance on Planet Rock. So two classics, one you will never tire of, and one you want to put in the bin now. Hello, White, says Lee Sorden, long-time listener, first-time emailer. Lee from Ashbourne in Derbyshire here, busy mending the daughter's discovery this morning as it decided to do a whoopsie right before she's due to go camping in Wales. Anyway, a song I never tire of hearing is No More Tears by Ozzy Osbourne. And I always turn it up every time I hear it, and I gladly never hear Rammstein and Du Hast. Probably because I can't understand a word they're saying. But thank you for that. This one from Jerry Brooks, who says, my two are Turn Up the Radio by Autograph, which is a joy, and later Unplugged, which is dirge. And Paul Humphrey says, when it comes to Genesis, I can listen to I Know What You Like in Your Wardrobe all day long, but I Can't Dance is straight in the bin. Thank you for all of these. Here is new music, well, recent music from Those Damn Crows. This is called Find a Way.

0: JoJo the Black Arts and Crimson and Clover on Planet Rock. Tony Parks on text says, I would happily never hear Radio Gaga by Queen again, and I'm happy to hear Saxon, Denim and Leather forever. Alison Richards says, my choices are Smoke on the Water. I've heard it so many times I always skip it. That's the one for the bin. And the one I love is Deep Purple and Burn. Always gets me dancing and singing in the lounge. Alison in Clenenny in South Wales. And Jane Pryor says, I love Deep Purple's Speed King, but always turn off Sweet Child of Mine. So a classic you like and one you don't like. Essentially, you can email wire at planetrock.com, where in the next couple of minutes, it is one of the ultimate opening tracks to a debut album, which is not Mountain and Mississippi Queen, and it is not Welcome to the Jungle by Guns N' Roses.
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0: Molly Groom, Too Young to Fall in Love on Planet Rock. On the way, details of how you could get in the draw to try and win £500,000 in tomorrow afternoon's Make Me a Winner. Well, you can enter today to win it tomorrow afternoon. And then in the music news just after 12, a 99-year-old has set a world record for something they recently did at a gig. Find out what it is very soon.
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18: The top stories this hour. Documents reveal the late Queen Elizabeth II was very keen for her son, the then Prince Andrew, to become the UK's special trade envoy. He served in the role between 2001 and 2011. Andrew Mountbatten Windsor is now being investigated by police on suspicion of misconduct in public office, which he denies. Deputy political editor Sam Coates has been reading a memo written to the Foreign Secretary at the time.
19: The Queen is very keen that the Duke of York should take on a prominent role in the promotion of national interests. No other member of the royal family would be available.
18: The Home Secretary says new net migration figures for the UK show real progress has been made to secure the borders. The estimate almost halved in 2025 to 171,000. The Chancellor's expected to suspend tariffs on some food products. Rachel Reeves is setting out plans to ease the cost of living crisis in a speech this lunchtime, but she won't include measures to lower energy bills. Ofcom is warning TikTok and YouTube are still not safe enough for children. The media watchdog has vowed to force through more changes and has accused some big tech firms of failing to protect them from harm. It says platforms like Snapchat, Roblox and Meta have all agreed to adopt further safety measures. But head of online safety Oliver Griffiths says some firms need to do better.
1: About 35% of the time when children get in contact with bad content, it's because of the recommender feeds. And so, you know, we're calling out in particular TikTok and YouTube that we feel have failed to really acknowledge and address the scale of the problem that they've got with their feeds.
18: TikTok and YouTube say they offer a range of safety protections. And finally, this lunchtime, Southampton say they're disappointed after the FA said it would launch an investigation into the club's admission it spied on rival clubs. They've already been thrown out of the playoff final on Saturday.
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18: Lots of sunshine across the UK today. Some showers mainly in northern areas. Highs at around 23 Celsius. That's the latest. I'm Becky Cahill.
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10: Bruce Dickinson has premiered a new video for the reimagined version of his signature solo song, Tears of the Dragon. Bruce reworked the song for last year's album, More Balls to Picasso, which was released 31 years after the original record in 1994. The video shot last autumn in Sao Paulo, Brazil, can be seen at planetrock.com. Mick Jagger is set to star as a lighthouse keeper in the film version of the novel Three Incestuous Sisters. According to Variety magazine, the 83-year-old Rolling Stones frontman will act alongside Dakota Johnson, Saoirse Ronan and Isabella Rossellini. Filming is underway on the Italian island of Stromboli, north of Sicily. And finally, a 99-year-old woman in the United States has set a new Guinness World Record for the oldest person to crowd surf at a concert. Pauline Kanner's world record attempt took place early this month in Belleville, Texas, during singer Brantley Gilbert's set at the Rock the Country Festival. And that's music news on Planet Rock.
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0: Tomorrow, Mega May is going to be paying out £500,000. 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

Love the intro to this song. That Keys intro. I like the song as well. Love Is a Long Road from Tom Petty. Black Sabbath, Paranoid before that. Afternoon on Wyatt. After listening to a classic rock playlist yesterday, reminding me there are still some classics I will never tire of hearing. And one or two that I'll happily put in the bin now. One I will never tire of hearing is AC/DC's Thunderstruck. And Sweet Home Alabama, I'm happy to never hear again. And I'm wondering what works and doesn't work for you. Paul Griffiths says, I'll never tire of hearing Ace of Spades by Motörhead and would love to never hear again Born in the USA by Bruce Springsteen. Hello, Wyatt, says Vern in Kidderminster. I'm going to say Europe, The Final Countdown. It has really been overplayed over the years. That can get in the bin. As for one I'd never tire of hearing and always give me goosebumps, Iron Maiden's Fear of the Dark. And this from Lee Connors, who says, not fed up with ever, Motörhead, Ace of Spades, and one I gladly never hear again is Sweet Child of Mine from Guns N' Roses. It was so overplayed in the 80s on MTV, etc., and I'm over it. You can email me, wyatt@planetrock.com, while I play this new music from the Rolling Stones. This is In the Stars.

0: heart. And if Lips Could Kill on Planet Rock. Douglas Moore says, this is an easy one for me. Queen, Bohemian Rhapsody. It's a true classic. I can listen to it forever. And Radio Gaga, Made for Radio, Pop Rubbish. Oh, he's got two of the same band. One he'd keep, one he'd get rid of. And this one from Scott Pendry on email. And he says, I absolutely love and will listen forever to Painkiller from Judas Priest. And one that you could bin, With or Without You by U2, as it's just dreary and boring. He says, thank you very much for that. You can email me with your classics you keep and classics you get rid of. wyatt@planetrock.com. And on the way very soon, it is probably one of the most famous songs from this band that kind of came out of the ashes of Nirvana.
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fabulous Thunderbirds. And Tough Enough on Planet Rock, where this September and October, Marillion will be in the UK for a 14-date tour. Tickets are now on general sale. The tour starts at the Portsmouth Guildhall on Saturday the 12th of September, then to Brighton, York, Manchester, Bristol, Nottingham, Aylesbury, which is kind of appropriate because Market Square Heroes is about Aylesbury Market Square, where I used to live and work back in the day. Then they're playing in Birmingham, Cambridge, Gateshead, Liverpool, Edinburgh, finishing up with two dates on the 1st and 2nd of October, respectively, at the London Eventum Apollo in Hammersmith. And those tickets and details right now are at planetrock.com/tickets. Marillion live in the UK this autumn with Planet Rock. And here's a recent one from King King. This is Cried Out for Love.

0: PLO and Living Thing on Planet Rock. Hello, Wyatt, says Steve Kingsland on email. I love to hear Comfortably Numb by the great Pink Floyd. And I'd love to never, ever, ever, ever hear Werewolves of London by Warren Zevon. So if you could arrange that, I'd be over the moon. I'll see what I can do, my friend. Thank you for that. And this one from Melanie in Stockport is an interesting one. Layla by Derek and the Dominoes. I cannot stand it. I'd be happy to never hear it again. However, Layla, Eric Clapton Unplugged, love it and can't listen to it enough. Wow. Just goes to show that depending on the format, songs aren't universally disliked. All right, coming up very soon, it's a song title which is also the name of an alter ego.
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8: Sorry, M25 clockwise. There is long delays due to an earlier broken down lorry from junction 13 to 10 for the Whistley interchange. Delays around half an hour at the moment. Cambridgeshire, the A47 in both directions closed due to an earlier accident from the A141 March Road at the Guy Hearn roundabout to the B198 Cromwell Road at the Wisbeach bypass. Cheshire, the A56 Hall Way in both directions is closed due to an accident from Black Diamond Street to Lightfoot Street. And South Lanarkshire, the A724 Douglas Street southbound is closed due to a police incident from Clydesdale Street to Montrose Crescent.
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Hey, this is Paul Anthony, back on Planet Rock Breakfast tomorrow morning from 6, when Terry will be choosing three songs all related to his move to the far north of Scotland. I'll have the Planet Rock alphabet, the Planet Rock years too. So why not join me when you wake up, back on Planet Rock Breakfast tomorrow morning from 6.

0: got such a cheerful groove, this, isn't it? Miles Kennedy, Haunted by Design on Planet Rock. David Bowie and Ziggy Stardust before that. Tim Harvey says, never get tired of hearing ZZ Top's Give Me All Your Loving, and would happily never hear Guns N' Roses Knocking on Heaven's Door again. Thank you very much for that. And this one is from Christopher Brown. He says, I'll never tire of hearing Quicksand by Bowie. Is that really a classic, though? I mean, I'm with you, though, on Sweet Home Alabama by Leonard Skinner. Yeah, that's my one that I said I'd happily never hear again. Thank you for all of these. On the way, after the news at one, it's your request on today's Planet Rock Jukebox.
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17: News.
4: The top story is this hour. The government's to suspend tariffs on food items like baked beans and ketchup to help with the cost of living. The Chancellor's announcing a number of measures, including free bus travel for children in England in August. Rachel Reeves has also been sharing details in the Commons on a 15% cut in VAT on summer attractions.
18: This will apply to ticket prices for both adults and children, covering attractions such as fairs, theme parks, zoos and museums.
4: There won't be any help at the moment to lower energy bills, though. An NHS trust has sacked 11 members of staff for inappropriately accessing medical records of the Nottingham stabbing victims. Students Barnaby Webber and Grace O'Malley Kumar, plus Ian Coates, were stabbed to death by Valdo Calicane in 2023. Nottingham University Hospital's NHS trust said further investigations are ongoing. Net migration into the UK has fallen to its lowest level in 5 years. New figures from the Office for National Statistics show it almost halved last year compared to 2024. Jonathan Portis, a professor at King's College London, explains why.
19: It is partly rule changes. It's partly that the that really large surge immediately after the pandemic was driven by labour shortages.
4: Ofcom has criticised TikTok and YouTube in a new report, saying the sites aren't safe enough for children. The media watchdogs promised to force through more changes. Head of Online Safety Oliver Griffiths says firms need to do better.
20: We're calling out in particular TikTok and YouTube that we feel have failed to really acknowledge and address the scale of the problem that they've got with their feeds.
4: And Southampton say they've started refunding their supporters for the Championship playoff final. The club were expelled from the game at Wembley this week after admitting to spying on rival sides this season. The FA have confirmed they're now investigating them. Instead, Middlesbrough will play Hull for a place in the Premier League on Saturday.
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4: Rather cloudy and breezy across many northern and northwestern areas, but some very warm sunshine elsewhere. That's the latest. I'm Alex Richardson.
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We Care a Lot from Faith No More, starting this Thursday afternoon's Planet Rock Jukebox off and going. Malcolm House is Why I Can't Stand Born in the USA from Bruce Springsteen, as I think it's massively overrated. But I love hearing Airborne's Running Wild, if you wouldn't mind playing it.

Status Quo and Down the Dust Pipe on the Jukebox. Robert Steele says today's the 40th anniversary of the release of Peter Gabriel, so it's all over the internet music news, so I guess you'll have a few requests. Sledgehammer and Red Rain would be the obvious ones, but would you play Don't Give Up with Kate Bush? Yes, I will. Happy birthday, so.

0: The track which famously inspired Gary Barlow to not give up on his dreams, and he formed Take That. There you go, way back in the day. Peter Gabriel, Kate Bush, and Don't Give Up on the 40th birthday of Peter Gabriel's So album. Hello, White, says Matt Walden. Many playable Again and Again songs, but the one for me is Pink Floyd, Comfortably Numb, as an example, but I would never like to hear Hocus Pocus by Focus again. Ooh, thank you for that. And this one from Stuart says, never get tired of hearing Locomotive Breath by Jethro Tull, and I know it's controversial, but Bohemian Rhapsody would happily never be heard by me again. Quite a few people have said that today, but you know, each their own. More your requests on the way, including one for a song which is a rarely played song from this often heard artist here on Planet Rock. It's coming up before the shortest show on the radio, just before Darren at 2.
1: Hello, Jeeves here, and on this week's Long Player, the question is this. Which bands released great albums even after a key member quit? For example...

0: All that plus anniversary tracks for The Who, Mike Oldfield and David Bowie. The long player this Sunday afternoon at 5, because the world turns better at 33 and a third.
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this is a nice thought, but as claims go, this is up there with John Bon Jovi, who in 1986 claimed he'd seen a million faces and he'd rock them all. Brian claiming here, everywhere he goes, the kids want to rock. I mean, a lot of them will, but not about all of them. But I just like the sentiment anyway. This one from Joe in Somerset. He says, please could you play If Six Was Nine by Jimi Hendrix, please?

it's time for me to die. So let me live my life the way I want to.

Within Temptation and Sinead on the Planet Rock Jukebox. This comes from Nigel Franklin. He says, how about playing the Osmonds and Crazy Horses? It's my guilty pleasure and I will even do the dance. Two things, I didn't even know this had a dance. Secondly, we really won't get the benefit of your dancing, Nigel, on the radio.

The Osmonds and Crazy Horses on the Planet Rock Jukebox. Mark Reeves in Northants says, a song I could listen to forever is Master of Puppets by Metallica. And one I'd happily never hear again is Inside from Stiltskin. Well, I will do you the favour, Mark, of playing the one you do want to hear forever, not the one you don't. It's on the way before today's shortest show on the radio. Get set.

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2: So I want to talk about cheese today. It's a conundrum. It's a mystery in the aisles of Waitrose.
3: Okay.
2: When we go to get cheese in the cheese section, as you do, because that's where you get cheese, they have different strengths of cheese there.
3: Right.
2: They have strength number one, strength number two, strength number three, strength number four, strength number six. Okay. There is no five. Where's five? There's no five.
3: No five.
2: My wife asked in the shop, where's five? Are you just out of it? And the guy there said, no, there just isn't a five. There's not a five strength cheese, cheddar cheese.
3: Why has five been deleted or replaced or made obsolete or retired? This is
2: the question. We need to know this. Yeah. What's going on at Waitrose?
3: I think the bigger question is, how do you measure the strength, like one? Surely you could just say pretty niff-whiffy, kind of strong.
2: Well, first of all...
4: Don't call me Shirley.
2: Yeah. Don't call me Shirley. Second of all, yes, I don't know. I mean, they can tell you, what's the chart, what's the graph, the thing for the hot peppers? They can do it there, so they can do it for cheese.
3: The Bristol stool chart.
2: No, I think that's something else entirely. All right, I'm gonna go and see Thomas Dolby tonight, and I will tell you all about it tomorrow.
3: Cannot wait. I love what he did for the sound industry.
2: Yeah, not that guy. Come on, he played. Can name me one band that Thomas Dolby played with, one of our bands. He's played with about four of them.
3: Slayer.
2: Oh, yeah, Slayer. Great. I can see this is going to be fun tomorrow. Talk to you tomorrow. Bye.
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4: The top story is this hour. The Chancellor has been announcing measures to help with the rising cost of living. Rachel Reeves says there'll be cheaper ticket prices for families at attractions like theme parks and zoos this summer. The Chancellor also announced free bus journeys for children in England in August and cuts to taxes on some basic foods.
9: By suspending tariffs on over 100 different foods sold in supermarkets, and I am clear that I expect supermarkets to pass these savings on in full to their customers.
4: Yeah. 11 hospital staff have been sacked for inappropriately accessing medical records of the Nottingham attacks victims. Nottingham University Hospitals NHS Trust says investigations are ongoing into unlawful access linked to Grace O'Malley Kumar, Barnaby Webber and Ian Coates. Our reporter Poppy Andlin says the Trust has revealed that staff viewed confidential records without a legitimate reason.
14: As well as the 11 staff dismissed, a further 14 have had action taken against them, some facing final written warnings. Students Barnaby Webber, Grace O'Malley Kumar and caretaker Ian Coates were stabbed to death by triple killer Valdo Calicane in 2023. The NHS Trust says they're also investigating whether the files of three survivors of the attacks were inappropriately accessed. It's apologised to the families and says it will continue to take the matter seriously.
4: Net migration into the UK almost halved in 2025, according to the latest figures. The Office for National Statistics says it stood at 171,000, compared to 331,000 the previous year. Ofcom says TikTok and YouTube aren't safe enough for children. The platforms insist their existing measures are enough. Prince Williams hailed an amazing night for Aston Villa after they were crowned Europa League champions. The team will take part in an open-top bus parade through Birmingham. And people are being urged to check the water quality if they're planning on swimming in rivers or in the sea this weekend with a warm bank holiday weekend forecast. The Met Office says the public should be weather ready.
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4: Rather cloudy and breezy across many northern and northwestern areas, but some very warm sunshine elsewhere. That's the latest. I'm Alex Richardson.
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17: Bruce Dickinson has premiered a new video for the reimagined version of his signature solo song, Tears of the Dragon. Bruce reworked the song for last year's album, More Balls to Picasso, which was released 31 years after the original record in 1994. The video shot last autumn in Sao Paulo, Brazil, can be seen at planetrock.com. Mick Jagger is set to star as a lighthouse keeper in the film version of the novel Three Incestuous Sisters. According to Variety magazine, the 83-year-old Rolling Stones frontman will act alongside Dakota Johnson, Saoirse Ronan and Isabella Rossellini. Filming is underway on the Italian island of Stromboli, north of Sicily. And finally, a 99-year-old woman in the United States has set a new Guinness World Record for the oldest person to crowd surf at a concert. Pauline Kanner's world record attempt took place early this month in Belleville, Texas, during singer Brantley Gilbert's set at the Rock the Country Festival. And that's music news on Planet Rock.
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Sort of seemed like the right thing to play as the weather turns and we skip right past spring, go straight for summer. Or that's what it looks like. And interestingly, it looks like it's going to align with the bank holiday weekend. How often does that happen? Not that often. Don Henley's Boys of Summer Kiss Detroit Rock City. Getting the afternoon underway here on Planet Rock. I'm Darren Reddick, coming to you from the Growlery in deepest, darkest Surrey. And I've got to say, I love it when we hit upon a concept that resounds with the Planet Rock listenership. Obviously, cheese is big in our collective world. And thank you to everybody who's written to me, either about cheese or the Bristol stool chart, which is exactly what I thought it was. I had never heard of it, but thank you particularly to Steve B., who sent me an actual picture of it. There are a lot of people just sort of saying, well, Aldi sells this one number five cheese, and also their number seven is very nice. It's like, thank you. You're telling me which is your favorite cheese now, which makes me laugh a lot. I love you guys. You guys are brilliant. Pretty Things up with another summertime song in just a couple of minutes' time. First, though, it's the Western Front. This is Set Me Free. Set Me Cheese.

0: There's the Pretty Things in Summertime on Planet Rock. And before that, the Western Front Set Me Free. Or, as Jason has written to me about, he said, surely the Western Front song should be Set Me Bree if it were to be cheesified. Cheesified is a good word in, unto itself. It seems like we could go down that rabbit hole today, but I'm not sure I really want to, especially as Kevin Sloman, longtime listener, wrote to me, and he's changed the subject slightly off the back of the Bristol stool chart to reminding me that the hot sauce thing is the Scoville scale, which he says is also known as the Johnny Cash scale, not because it makes you hurt. You know it's coming, right? But because it burns the ring of fire. Of course it does. Thank you, Kev in Somerset. I don't think we're going to do the cheese puns all day. I think that would get tiresome really fast. But, you know, I do love getting emails from you maniacs. Darren@planetrock.com.
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Little Angels, Radical, Your Lover on Planet Rock. Toby Jepsen back on air this Sunday at 11 in the evening. Always puts on a great show. He's a lovely guy, very knowledgeable, and spins a good yarn, as do Planet Rock listeners. Thank you again for the emails. Sean said, I'm very glad you've just said you can't go on with cheese puns all afternoon. Some of them were grating on me. Phil from Poole says, There is or was scope in the hard rocking life to combine the Glasgow coma scale with the Bristol stool scale. Being over a certain age, I'm sure those days are behind us all. If I'm understanding that at all, to be honest, there's some Anglicisms here that this American brain doesn't get. Jason, who's still on the M6, says, shame we're not continuing with the cheese theme. I was wanting some Chad Zeppelin with Gouda times bad times. You see this? You know who would appreciate that? You know who would appreciate these jokes? Rick Wakeman. 100% would appreciate all of this. And he's actually out on the road in 2027, probably telling a joke or two in between the songs that he'll be playing. It's called the Wizard of Prague Ultimate Highlights Concert Tour, and he's going to be performing extracts pretty much from everything you'd expect from him. Journey to the Center of the Earth, King Arthur, and solo work, and Yes stuff as well. And Planet Rock has a 24-hour pre-sale starting next Thursday, a week today, at 10 a.m. at planetrock.com/tickets. There's quite a lot of dates in February and March next year. And if you've ever seen Rick in concert before, he does like to tell funny stories and jokes and stuff like that, and we love him. Anyhow, if I was really organized, I'd play you something by Rick, but, you know, in true Rick Wakeman fashion, we almost never do that. We do play Europe, though.

0: from Felix Stowe, explaining what the Glasgow Coma Scale is. Apparently it's a real thing. Maybe you knew that. I did not. And it's used to measure consciousness and not how good your night out was north of the border, as I thought. Okay. Yeah, we've got a couple of sort of converging things going on here with various heat scales and cheese and stuff. I think, yeah, let's just finish that up now, shall we? Yeah. And gird our loins for some Pat Benatar. You got it on Planet Rock.
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0: M1 southbound Bedfordshire. There's one lane closed and queuing traffic due to a broken down vehicle between Junction 11, the A505 for Dunstable South and Luton, and Junction 10 for the Luton Airport Spur Road. M25 clockwise in Hertfordshire. Traffic is heavier than normal due to an earlier broken down vehicle between Junction 24, the A111 for Potter's Bar, and Junction 25, the A10 for Enfield. And in Surrey, the M3 southbound, there's one lane closed and slow traffic due to a broken down vehicle between Junction 3, the A322 for Lightwater and Bagshot, and Junction 4, the A331 for Camberley.
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Hey, this is Paul Anthony, back on Planet Rock Breakfast tomorrow morning from 6, when Terry will be choosing three songs all related to his move to the far north of Scotland. I'll have the Planet Rock alphabet, the Planet Rock years too. So why not join me when you wake up, back on Planet Rock Breakfast tomorrow morning from 6.

0: Missed an opportunity there. That's Gunn and All Fired Up. And before that, Pat Benatar, who also has a song called All Fired Up. Should have played that one instead. This is Planet Rock. In a couple of minutes' time, I've got songs about magnets, gold, and China. Kind of.
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12: The top stories. The Sour cheaper theme park and zoo tickets are part of measures announced by the Chancellor to help us with the cost of living. Rachel Reeves also says supermarkets should pass on savings from tax reductions on more than 100 imported foods, including biscuits. Shadow Chancellor Simmel Stride isn't happy.
13: Today's announcements will bring little comfort to the hundreds of thousands of people who have lost their jobs, to the countless businesses that have folded, and to those high streets which are now hollowed out.
12: The Nottingham NHS Trust has sacked 11 workers for inappropriately accessing medical records belonging to the Nottingham attacks victims. Students Grace O'Malley Kumar and Barnaby Webber and caretaker Ian Coates were stabbed to death in 2023. Our reporter Poppy Anderlin has been looking through a statement from the Nottingham University Hospital's NHS Trust.
14: Well, they reveal staff viewed Barnaby Grace and Ian's confidential records without legitimate reason. The Trust says it's truly sorry and is now referring the investigation to the police alongside independent regulators. As well as 11 dismissals, 14 other members of staff have been issued written warnings. It comes as a public inquiry looking into the attacks continues, with the Trust's medical director due to give evidence later this month.
12: Figures suggest a big drop in net migration. The difference between the number of people arriving and leaving the UK last year was 171,000, a drop of 48% on 2024. It's also the lowest level since the start of the COVID pandemic. Home Office Minister Alex Norris denies it's a result of the previous Tory government's policies.
15: We want a growing economy. We've got a growing economy because of the decision we've made, but without having to just say, well, let's open our borders. Instead, we've made very important changes. You know, we've got in our immigration white paper. There's more to come in legislation as well. We've got a grip of this problem.
12: Southampton say they've started refunding their fans for the Championship playoff final. The club were expelled from the game at Wembley this week.
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12: Rather cloudy and breezy across many northern and northwestern areas, but some very warm sunshine elsewhere. That's the latest. I'm Alex Richardson.
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0: Well, you know what? We paid out $400K last night to Shay, and tomorrow you could win a mind-numbing $500,000. Imagine having that type of cash in your back pocket this bank holiday weekend. You wouldn't want that in pennies. We won't pay you in pennies. But here's Shay, lost for words.
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0: Thin Lizzy, Chinatown on Planet Rock, Def Leppard's Rejoice before that. And before that, our special guest, Marcel Marceau, talking on the radio in only a way that he could. I'm Darren Reddick with you till 7 o'clock this evening. On the way, we've got some Marillion and Toto. Stand by.
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22: Travel.
0: M1 southbound Buckinghamshire is partially blocked. Very slow traffic due to an obstruction on the road between Junction 14, the A509 for Milton Keynes, and Junction 13, the A421 for Bedford and Milton Keynes South. M25 clockwise, long delays and two lanes are closed due to an accident between Junction 29, the A127 for Romford and Basildon, and Junction 30, the A282 for Lakeside and Purfleet. And in Devon, the M5 southbound, there's one lane blocked and queuing traffic due to a broken down vehicle between Junction 30, the A376 for Exeter and the service areas, and Junction 31, the A38 for the Oakeyhampton turnoff, with congestion back to Junction 29 for Exeter and Honiton.
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We had Toto's Hold the Line. That, of course, was Marillion and Cover My Eyes. They may or may not play that when they go out on tour a little later on in the year. They're doing 14 dates this autumn, starting on September the 12th in Portsmouth. Tickets are on sale now at planetrock.com/tickets. I mean, the show will have material from across the band's whole career, but they have been recording new material. They've been threatening a new album for quite a while, but it is in the works, and hopefully by the time, I don't know, the Bank Holiday Monday in August rolls around, we should have something new from them. That's my hope anyway. But do check out the dates at planetrock.com/tickets. Marillion out on the road this autumn here in the UK. Got some rainbow for you in just a couple of minutes' time after Mark Morton. This is Brother.

0: Graham Bonnet in his Hawaiian shirt, creating Hawaiian core in rock. That's Rainbow, Lost in Hollywood. Am I right in thinking that Ritchie Blackmore was not a fan of the Hawaiian shirts? I mean, kind of understandable, but you know, Graham was forging his own way in the world of music. Anyway, this is Planet Rock with a couple of guys on the way who are also forging their own way with comedy, really, but still serious musicians. The Mighty D coming up.
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1: Tribute.
0: Long time ago, me and my brother Kyle here, we was hitchhiking down a long and lonesome road.
1: All of a sudden, there shined a shiny demon in the middle of the road.
0: And he said,
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0: Scorpions. A song about New York City, the zoo on Planet Rock. I lived in New York for a couple of years. And, I mean, I was there when I was involved in my dance career. It's true. For those who don't know, I did have a dance career. But what I can't believe is that I didn't go to CBGB's more than like once, or Max's Kansas City, or any of these amazing places that just aren't there anymore. And I'm quite disappointed in myself for that. But hey ho. It was an experience, and for a while I lived in London. Now I live in deepest, darkest Surrey. This is Planet Rock, and on the way, information about Make Me a Winner. We've got some Led Zeppelin coming your way, and we'll get things going with Queen. Stick around.
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7: The top stories this hour. The Chancellor's been announcing measures to help with the rising cost of living. Rachel Reeves says there'll be cheaper ticket prices for families at attractions like theme parks and zoos this summer. The Chancellor also announced free bus journeys for children in England in August and cuts to taxes on some basic foods.
8: By suspending tariffs on over 100 different foods sold in supermarkets. And I am clear that I expect supermarkets to pass these savings on in full to their customers.
7: 11 hospital staff have been sacked for inappropriately accessing medical records of the Nottingham attacks victims. Barnaby Webber, Grace O'Malley Kumar and Ian Coates were stabbed to death by Valdo Calacane in 2023. As well as the 11 staff dismissed, a further 14 have had written warnings after files were accessed without legitimate reason. Barnaby's mum, Emma Webber, tells us the findings at the Nottingham University Hospital's NHS Trust are shocking.
9: This isn't the hospital trust that failed to care for Valdo Calacane. This is the hospital with members of staff who accessed records on my son, on Grace and on Ian.
7: Five people have been arrested on suspicion of fraud offences surrounding this month's local elections in Tameside. Greater Manchester Police say officers received reports surrounding concerns and began investigations into how candidates in St Peter's ward were put forward. Aston Villa are heading home to celebrate their Europa League win. Unai Emery's side lifted their first European trophy in 44 years last night. Now fans and players will be celebrating with an open-top bus parade in Birmingham tonight. And the final of Race Across the World takes place later. A father and daughter duo are two of the finalists. Andrew Clifford's a teacher, his daughter's a doctor. We asked if his profession gave them any advantage.
11: Once that bell went in the church, it became absolutely useless to you. And other than the fact that if I could read a map, I knew where these places were, but actually getting them from them was of absolute no use to me whatsoever.
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7: Breezy with some rain spreading northeastwards across Northern Ireland and Scotland tonight. Some clearer spells elsewhere overnight. That's the latest. I'm Alex Richardson.
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19: Bruce Dickinson has premiered a new video for the reimagined version of his signature solo song, Tears of the Dragon. Bruce reworked the song for last year's album More Balls to Picasso, which was released 31 years after the original record in 1994. The video shot last autumn in Sao Paulo, Brazil, can be seen at planetrock.com. Mick Jagger is set to star as a lighthouse keeper in the film version of the novel Three Incestuous Sisters. According to Variety magazine, the 83-year-old Rolling Stones frontman will act alongside Dakota Johnson, Saoirse Ronan and Isabella Rossellini. Filming is underway on the Italian island of Stromboli, north of Sicily. And finally, a 99-year-old woman in the United States has set a new Guinness World Record for the oldest person to crowd surf at a concert. Pauline Kanner's world record attempt took place early this month in Belleville, Texas, during singer Brantley Gilbert's set at the Rock the Country Festival. And that's music news on Planet Rock.
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0: Mega May Madness rolls on. Yesterday, Shea won £400,000. And tomorrow, you could bag a staggering £500,000. Your bank account could be primed and ready for the long weekend. Here's Shea, our winner from yesterday.
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0: 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I don't know why Donna Summer's my go-to with regards to that. 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

always takes me back to Bill and Ted's Bogus Journey, Bogus Adventure, the second one that Death was in, properly in, had a major role in that, when he says, dude, recite some lyrics, and he recites that, Poison, every rose has its thorn, Queen, don't stop me now. You got it on Planet Rock. I'm Darren Reddick, coming to you from the Growlery in deepest, darkest Surrey, with Led Zeppelin on the way, after new music from Return to Dust. This is Bored.

0: Excellent stuff from Led Zeppelin. Your time is going to come. Before that, Return to Dust and Bored here on Planet Rock, where we haven't done any AC/DC yet, so we'll do that. Also haven't done any Peter Gabriel this afternoon. I think we'll do that too.
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14: Travel.
0: M1 southbound, Northamptonshire. There's one lane closed due to a broken down van between Junction 15, the A45 for Northampton, and Junction 14, the A509 for Milton Keynes. M25 clockwise, long delays and one lane's closed due to an accident between Junction 29, the A127 for Romford and Basildon, and Junction 30, the A282 for Lakeside and Purfleet. Congestion back to Junction 28, the A12 Brook Street roundabout. And the M5 southbound in Devon, there's queuing traffic due to an earlier broken down vehicle between Junction 30, the A376 for Exeter and the service areas, and Junction 31, the A38 for the Okehampton turnoff.
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Peter Gabriel, Shock the Monkey. Just a reminder, if you happen to have a monkey and access to electricity, don't combine the two. The monkeys don't like it. It's generally sort of not a good thing to do anyway. AC/DC before that with Hell Ain't a Bad Place to Be here on Planet Rock. Got All About Eve lined up for you after something epic and wonderful from heaven and hell. This is Bible Black.

0: There you go. A band named after a Bette Davis film by the same name, All About Eve. That's All About Eve. And a song called Every Angel here on Planet Rock, where the Stones are, they're all riled up and ready to take on all comers. Just a minute or two.
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5: 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Who's going to buy that car? Keep thinking. 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

Hey, this is Paul Anthony, back on Planet Rock Breakfast tomorrow morning from 6, when Terry will be choosing three songs all related to his move to the far north of Scotland. I'll have the Planet Rock alphabet, the Planet Rock years too. So why not join me when you wake up, back on Planet Rock Breakfast tomorrow morning from 6.

0: This is Planet Rock, and in a couple of minutes' time, I'll get you set up with information about Mega May and all that's going on with Make Me a Winner. Tomorrow's a big day for someone. It's going to change someone's life. Then we're going to get into the music with something from Alice Cooper, a song that is a favorite of, I'm going to call them exotic dancers, and then I'll play you a song from Pink Floyd immediately afterwards that isn't.
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13: The top story is this hour. The government's announced plans to try and make this summer more affordable for families.
14: A temporary cut in the rate of VAT on summer attractions from 20% to 5% over the summer holidays.
13: The Chancellor's been announcing measures to help with the rising cost of living. Rachel Reeves also announced free bus journeys for children in England in August and cuts to taxes on some basic foods. But some hospitality leaders say the summer support should have been extended across the whole sector. A Nottingham NHS Trust has sacked 11 workers for inappropriately accessing medical records belonging to the Nottingham attacks victims. Grace O'Malley Kumar, Barnaby Webber and Ian Coates were stabbed to death in 2023. Our reporter Poppy Anderlin's looking through a statement from the Nottingham University Hospitals NHS Trust.
15: Well, they reveal staff viewed Barnaby, Grace and Ian's confidential records without legitimate reason. The Trust says it's truly sorry and is now referring the investigation to the police alongside independent regulators. As well as 11 dismissals, 14 other members of staff have been issued written warnings. It comes as a public inquiry looking into the attacks continues, with the Trust's medical director due to give evidence later this month.
13: The UK net migration's fallen to its lowest level since the start of the COVID pandemic. The figure of 171,000 for last year is down 48% on 2024. And thousands of Aston Villa fans have been lining the streets of Birmingham for a bus parade to celebrate winning the Europa League. These fans have told us they raced back to the UK to go to it.
16: Our flight was at 9 o'clock this morning. We haven't been to bed.
17: Struggling for a bit of time off work. And I said, no, you've got to do it. You'll get another job. You probably won't ever experience this again in your lifetime.
13: And people are being urged to check the water quality of their swimming in rivers or in the sea this weekend. With a warm bank holiday weekend forecast, the Met Office says the public should be weather ready.
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13: Breezy with some rain spreading northeastwards across Northern Ireland and Scotland tonight. Some clearer spells elsewhere overnight. That's the latest. I'm Alex Richardson.
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0: So yesterday we paid out $400,000 to Shay, and tomorrow you could win £500,000. 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It'd be nice, right? A little bit uncomfortable to sit on, but you'd cope. 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

There are a few songs I love to sing at my wife when we're on a dog walk. One of them is the lyrics from Rush's The Trees, which gets me a particular look from my wife, just of weariness, I think, more than anything else. But another one is that one, Pink Floyd's Time, particularly the line, shorter of breath and one day closer to death, because that's a very dark line. And I get a completely different look from my wife when I sing that one, but I do find myself sort of singing it at her from time to time. Not sure why. I think I need to have a look in the mirror on that. Anyway, Pink Floyd and Time, Alice Cooper's Poison to get us going. After all that information about Make Me a Winner, tomorrow's going to be a very big day, so make sure you've got yourself in the draw. I'm Darren Redick with you till 7 o'clock this evening. Got some Metallica on the way after a recent one from Samantha Fish. This is Can You Handle the Heat? Because guess what? It's coming.

0: Metallica and Fuel on Planet Rock. Just a quick thought here. You know, with petrol prices going up and jet fuel going up and everything, do you suppose that having pyro in your show is now more expensive than it was, well, before the Iran thing was going on? I mean, could that be affecting whether or not we get to see Rammstein, for example? I don't know. Like I said, just a quick thought. This is Planet Rock. Got some Twisted Sister and Bruce Springsteen just over the horizon.
1: 5 decades ago, a band stepped onto a stage for the very first time, and heavy metal changed forever.
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21: M1 southbound Northamptonshire, there's one lane closed due to recovery work following a broken down van between Junction 15, the A45 for Northampton, and Junction 14, the A509 for Milton Keynes. Derbyshire, the M1 southbound, there's one lane closed due to a broken down vehicle between Junction 29A, that's for Markham Vale and Bolsover, and Junction 29, the A617 for Chesterfield and Mansfield. And the M25 anti-clockwise in Kent, the entry slip road at Junction 1B is partially blocked. Very slow traffic there due to a broken down vehicle at Junction 1B, the A282 for Dartford.
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Twisted Sister, I'm me, here on Planet Rock, where about a half an hour ago, I played Alice Cooper's Poison, and I said it was a favorite of what I called exotic dancers. That's my understanding of it. I received an email from Daz, who says, "You seem quite knowledgeable regarding exotic dancers," to which I say, "Am I? Based on saying that? Nope, I'm not. In fact, I haven't been to one of those places in about 30 years, and I remember the last time, which was, I was visiting my friend George out in Los Angeles, and we went to the Seventh Veil. And yes, there is a story to be told about that, but it's not a radio story, so if you happen to run into me at the Steelhouse Festival, or perhaps at Thomas Dolby tonight, ask me, I'll tell you there, but it's not a radio one. Interestingly, I was looking on Google Maps, and the Seventh Veil is about a four-minute walk from Guitar Center. Mistake? I don't think so. Very close to Tower Records. Mistake? I don't think so. And also walking distance from the Rainbow Bar and Grill. Also, probably not a mistake. The universe is organized in that way. Anyway, I'm starting to feel a little bit hot and bothered talking about all this, so let's move on and play something new from Jared James Nichols, who's describing how I'm feeling right now. Jared James Nichols, Running Hot.

0: It's the Shrek song, Slade, Far, Far Away. You're on Planet Rock, and Jerry James Nichols before that with Running Hot. I just want to note how quickly the conversation descended from me singing song lyrics at my wife on dog walks to strip clubs. I don't know quite how that happened, but it happened fast. Life comes at you pretty fast, as Ferris Bueller once said. Anyway, it's nearly 6 o'clock, which means the Rock Block is happening in just a couple of minutes. I'll tell you what you can expect from that in just a couple of minutes.
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0: Right then. Well, it's nearly rock block o'clock, and tonight's hour of music's been put together by Planet Rock listener Peter Smith from Halifax in West Yorkshire. There's music from Cheap Trick, Aerosmith, and Boston, among others. And there is a connection. There is a connection. So see if you can figure out what it is in the first four songs. We'll get that started after the news.
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23: The top stories this hour. Cheaper theme park and zoo tickets are part of measures announced by the Chancellor to help us with the cost of living this summer. Rachel Reeves also says supermarkets should pass on savings from tax reductions on more than 100 imported foods. Shadow Chancellor Samuel Stride's not happy though.
24: Today's announcements will bring little comfort to the hundreds of thousands of people who have lost their jobs.
23: Yeah. 11 hospital staff have been sacked for inappropriately accessing medical records of the Nottingham attacks victims. Students Barnaby Webber, Grace O'Malley Kumar and caretaker Ian Coates were stabbed to death by Valdo Calicane in 2023. As well as the 11 staff dismissed, a further 14 have had written warnings. Barnaby's mum Emma Webber tells us the findings at the Nottingham University Hospital's NHS Trust are shocking.
25: This isn't the hospital trust that failed to care for Valdo Calicane. This is the hospital with members of staff who accessed records on my son, on Grace and on Ian.
23: It comes as a public inquiry looking into the attacks continues. A fundraising appeal has been set up to pay for the funerals of three sisters from London. The bodies of Jane Adetoro and Christina and Rebecca Walters, who were all in their 30s, were recovered from the sea in Brighton last week. A bus parade's taking place to celebrate Aston Villa winning the Europa League.
1: I was in natural tears when I saw the Europa League trophy last night in the utility arena. I could not stop crying.
3: Last time we won something was 30 years ago, and it's just the best feeling ever.
23: Thousands of Aston Villa fans have been lining the streets of Birmingham tonight for the celebrations. Some fans told us that they've raced back from Istanbul to see the parade.
6: We haven't been to bed.
11: What was it like in Istanbul? Please tell me. I was so jealous.
6: Constant singing, constant drumming.
23: And Manchester United defender Harry Maguire has revealed he's been left out of England's World Cup squad. Manager Thomas Tuchel's calling players today before announcing his squad tomorrow. Maguire's posted on social media that he's shocked and gutted.
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23: Breezy with some rain spreading northeastwards across Northern Ireland and Scotland tonight. Some clearer spells elsewhere overnight. That's the latest. I'm Alex Richardson.
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14: Bruce Dickinson has premiered a new video for the reimagined version of his signature solo song, Tears of the Dragon. Bruce reworked the song for last year's album, More Balls to Picasso, which was released 31 years after the original record in 1994. The video shot last autumn in Sao Paulo, Brazil, can be seen at planetrock.com. Mick Jagger is set to star as a lighthouse keeper in the film version of the novel Three Incestuous Sisters. According to Variety magazine, the 83-year-old Rolling Stones frontman will act alongside Dakota Johnson, Saoirse Ronan and Isabella Rossellini. Filming is underway on the Italian island of Stromboli, north of Sicily. And finally, a 99-year-old woman in the United States has set a new Guinness World Record for the oldest person to crowd surf at a concert. Pauline Kanner's world record attempt took place early this month in Belleville, Texas, during singer Brantley Gilbert's set at the Rock the Country Festival. And that's music news on Planet Rock.
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0: Okay, Rock Block time. Who's up for some tomfoolery? There is a connection in tonight's Rock Block, put together by Peter Smith from Halifax in West Yorkshire. See if you can spot it. We got Aerosmith, we got Boston, we got Cheap Trick.

0: Clash and Tommy Gunn on Planet Rock. Boston's More Than a Feeling. Aerosmith, Last Child, and Cheap Trick, I Want You to Want Me. Okay, what's the connection? Peter Smith from Halifax in West Yorkshire has worked his little butt off to put this together for you. There is a connection, and indeed, there is tomfoolery afoot. What is it? Well, over to Peter, who says, the name Tom, or Tommy, or Thomas, links all these good tracks. You see, tomfoolery. That was not just me showing you how great my vocabulary is. It was very intentional. Anyway, we'll continue with the Tom silliness on the way. Oh, by the way, of course, the Clash, Tommy Gunn, Boston Tom Schultz, Aerosmith, Tom someone, and Cheap Trick, Tom Peterson. Why do I always forget? Hamilton. Okay, more Toms on the way.
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13: The M25 in Kent, that's going anti-clockwise from Junction 2 to Junction 1A. There's heavy congestion there. It's due to a broken down vehicle. Do expect long delays there. One lane is currently closed. The M42 Warwickshire, that's going southbound at Junction 8. There was an earlier accident there. Traffic still queuing heavily on approach. The M5 Somerset, that's going southbound at Junction 19. There is an ongoing accident there. One lane on the slip road is currently closed. Do expect long delays there. That's your latest Planet Rock traffic and travel.
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0: It's a Tom-centric rock block put together by Peter Smith in Halifax, West Yorkshire today. Well, there's a couple of Toms in that one. That was the Ghost of Tom Joad featuring Tom Morello. And, of course, Tom Springsteen. Before that, Major Tom makes his debut, I guess, in Space Oddity. Still of the Night, Whitesnake. Anyone? Anyone? Tommy Aldridge. There you go. Well done if you spotted that. Now, if you'd like to do a rock block with or without a connection or a theme, head to planetrock.com/rock block. Fill out the form, send it in. We'll take a look and hopefully play yours real soon. Okay, the last couple of songs in tonight's rock block are a bit of a gimme, really.
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3: The M1 at Bedfordshire, that's going southbound at junction 13. There was an earlier broken down lorry there. That has been cleared away, but traffic is still fairly slow. On approach, travel time is around 10 minutes. The M11 at Essex, going southbound at junction 5. There's an ongoing accident there, which is partially blocking the lane. Traffic slow on approach, do take extra care there. The M25 Kent, that's going anti-clockwise from junction 2 to junction 1A. Heavy congestion there. It's due to an earlier breakdown. Do expect long delays there. One lane does remain closed. That's your latest Planet Rock traffic and travel.
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0: Well, that was a fun rock block. My thanks to Peter Smith from Halifax in West Yorkshire. Once again, if you'd like to do a rock block of your own, head to planetrock.com/rockblock. Fill out the form, send it in. We'll take a look and hopefully play yours real soon. I'm Tom Reddick. That's all the time I've got with you this evening. I'll be back with you tomorrow from 2 Friday, woo, into a bank holiday weekend. Double woo. Coming up in just a couple of minutes' time, we've got Tom Dougherty with Blues Power, followed by Tom Jeeves with 9 o'clock 90s. And then at 10 o'clock, the late selection with Tom Priestley. That's right. We're all Toms here. And so are you. Till tomorrow, see ya.
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18: News.
19: The top story is this hour. The government's announced plans to try and make this summer more affordable for families.
20: A temporary cut in the rate of VAT on summer attractions from 20% to 5% over the summer holidays.
19: The Chancellor's been announcing measures to help with the rising cost of living. Rachel Reeves also announced free bus journeys for children in England in August, as well as cuts to taxes on some basic foods. But some hospitality leaders say the summer support should have been extended across the whole sector. A Nottingham NHS Trust has sacked 11 workers for inappropriately accessing medical records belonging to the Nottingham attacks victims. Grace O'Malley Kumar, Barnaby Webber and Ian Coates were stabbed to death in 2023. Our reporter Poppy Andlin's been looking through a statement from the Nottingham University Hospitals NHS Trust.
4: Well, they reveal staff viewed Barnaby, Grace and Ian's confidential records without legitimate reason. The Trust says it's truly sorry and is now referring the investigation to the police alongside independent regulators. As well as 11 dismissals, 14 other members of staff have been issued written warnings. It comes as a public inquiry looking into the attacks continues, with the Trust medical director due to give evidence later this month.
19: UK net migration's fallen to its lowest level since the start of the pandemic. The figure of 171,000 for last year is down 48% on 2024. Now, thousands of Aston Villa fans have been lining the streets of Birmingham for a bus parade to celebrate winning the Europa League, and these fans told us they raced back to go to it.
11: Our flight was at 9 o'clock this morning. We haven't been to bed.
12: Struggling for a bit of time off work, and I said, no, you've got to do it. You'll get another job. You probably won't ever experience this again in your lifetime.
19: A Manchester United defender, Harry Maguire, has revealed he's been left out of England's World Cup squad. Manager Thomas Tuchel's been calling players today before announcing his squad tomorrow.
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19: Breezy with some rain spreading northeastwards across Northern Ireland and Scotland tonight. Some clearer spells elsewhere overnight. That's the latest. I'm Alex Richardson.
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22: And a warm welcome to another edition of Blues Power with me, Bernard Doherty. The most blues-wailing tracks that I can find just for you. Let's go.

Essence Blues Power with you for the next couple of hours or so. Bernard Doherty here as usual. More music, less chat, because I've selected so many excellent tracks to get on the show. I know you'll enjoy. Well, I hope so. Well, there's something for everyone. It's pretty varied tonight. Let us proceed. No dawdling. That's a, well, better tell you, that's a belter of a long one in honour of my colleague, the knowledgeable Mark Jeeves. His long player show, packed with tracks not often played during the day. Mark likes a long one, and his show is called The Long Player. Goes out 6 p.m. to 9 every Sunday, or you can catch up with the show anytime via the Rayo app on Planet Rock. Right, back to the tunes. I've coupled up two newcomers who need your attention. Yes, they do. Breaking through. And I like them with their kind of contemporary blues sound. On the way, Ali Venable. You're going to like her. But first, have a listen to Anthony Gomes. This is called Bluesified. Oh, yeah.

0: I warned you, she's very good, isn't she? That's Ali Venable, Money and Power. By the way, don't forget, if you want to get in touch with your random thoughts, bung in a request or two, I'd be delighted to hear from you. The email is dead simple. It's bernard@planetrock.com. Here we are then, the power of all things blues-like on Planet Rock. And I hope the mojo in the music is already working on you tonight. Got some Brothers Osborne and Bob Dylan paying tribute to his hero Jimmy Reed. Lined up after this.
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17: The M1 at Bedfordshire, that's going southbound at junction 13. There was an earlier broken down lorry there. That has been cleared away, but traffic is still fairly slow and approach travel time is around 10 minutes. The M11 at Essex going southbound at junction 5. There's an ongoing accident there, which is partially blocking the lane. Traffic slow on approach. Do take extra care there. The M25 Kent, that's going anti-clockwise from junction 2 to junction 1A. Heavy congestion there. It's due to an earlier breakdown. Do expect long delays there. One lane does remain closed. That's your latest Planet Rock traffic and travel.
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recent one from Bob Dylan, paying tribute to his hero. Goodbye, Jimmy Reed, the blues legend. And before that, Brothers Osborne. Great track, Skeletons. 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

0: keeping it eclectic as always on Planet Rock's Blues Bar. So good to hear that again. Boz Scaggs and Radiator. You know, he was in the Steve Miller Band for the first couple of albums before venturing out solo and made some outstanding music. In fact, one of his most recent projects was a return to his love of the blues. Boz Scaggs released Out of the Blues album with covers of Bobby Blue Bland tunes, Jimmy Reed again, Magic Sam, and a cover of a Neil Young song. Out of the Blues, Boz Scaggs was nominated for a Grammy. Note to self, I must play a track from it in the coming weeks. I will do that. But right now, Fleetwood Mac are lined up. A track from Rumours, not often played. Yeah, from Rumours. This track's not often played. So why don't we give it an airing tonight? We will do that very shortly. Stay right where you are.
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0: great song, written by Jimmy Page, who gave it to Robert Plant for his Raising Sand album with Alison Krauss, of course. Robert and Alison in perfect harmony. Bet they listened to a few Everly Brothers tracks before laying that one down, I suspect. And before that, Fleetwood Mac's Second Hand News. I'm Bernard Dogley, this is Blues Power. One thing's for sure, next, there are no harmony vocals on the next one because we're going to do this.
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0: Well, I'm loving the tunes. I hope you are too. We had Gary Moore covering Freddie King's The Stumble for tonight's fundamental instrumental. More legends lined up in the second half, all ready and ready to go in part two. Yeah, everything from Jimi Hendrix, The Who, bit of Nina Simone, and that man, Freddie King. It's all to come. I'll see you on the other side. This is Blues Power.
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15: The top stories this hour. Theme parks and zoo tickets could be cheaper this summer, with a VAT cut part of a series of measures to ease the cost of living. The Chancellor's announced children in England will also get free bus travel in August, while import taxes are being reduced on more than 100 foods. At a play park in Leeds, it's been largely welcomed.
16: The cost to go to places is actually fine, it's the food.
17: It's a good thing for children to have access to be able to travel to go do things, because I don't think there's enough for children to do, and I think that that's why children are getting up to mischief.
18: Most people have got their own cars, so the children would be in the cars anyway with them. They wouldn't be going on transport on their own, would they?
15: Over a year after the Supreme Court ruled on the legal definition of a woman, government guidance has been issued on single-sex spaces. It confirms hospitals can lawfully exclude some trans patients from men and women-only wards in England, Wales and Scotland. Documents reveal the late Queen pressed for her son, the then Prince Andrew, to land a trade job in 2001. Ministers say there's no evidence he was vetted beforehand. Andrew Mountbatten-Windsor was arrested in February on suspicion of misconduct in public office and has denied wrongdoing. Elsa Anderson's the former royal press secretary. She says she never saw preferential treatment.
11: I saw the Queen treating her children and her grandchildren and great-grandchildren all completely equally. She was very close to all of them.
15: TUI's ended its sponsorship of Married at First Sight UK. Allegations have been made of sexual offences during filming, with the men accused denying the claims. Birmingham's awash with Aston Villa fans, who've celebrated their team's first major trophy in 30 years. They won the Europa League last night, and players have been on an open-top bus tour. And an independent panel investigating Southampton spying on rival teams has ruled head coach Tonda Eckert authorised it to gain a competitive advantage. The EFL's published written reasons for the club being kicked out of Saturday's Championship playoff final. From Sky News, I'm Faye De Silva.
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20: Bruce Dickinson has premiered a new video for the reimagined version of his signature solo song, Tears of the Dragon. Bruce reworked the song for last year's album, More Balls to Picasso, which was released 31 years after the original record in 1994. The video, shot last autumn in Sao Paulo, Brazil, can be seen at planetrock.com. Mick Jagger is set to star as a lighthouse keeper in the film version of the novel Three Incestuous Sisters. According to Variety magazine, the 83-year-old Rolling Stones frontman will act alongside Dakota Johnson, Saoirse Ronan and Isabella Rossellini. Filming is underway on the Italian island of Stromboli, north of Sicily. And finally, a 99-year-old woman in the United States has set a new Guinness World Record for the oldest person to crowd surf at a concert. Pauline Kanner's world record attempt took place early this month in Belleville, Texas, during singer Brantley Gilbert's set at the Rock the Country Festival. And that's music news on Planet Rock.
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into the second half of Blues Power with me, Bernard Doherty, with a couple of bangers. First, you had Bright Lights, Gary Clark Jr. from that excellent debut album, Black and Blue. You should not be without a copy. Go find it. And then a bit of Hendrix, Easy Rider. Not many female vocalists so far. Let's put that straight right now, because we're going to listen to Beth Hart. This is Love Gangster. I'm looking

have a lot of fun. Man, now I spell M A.

0: That is The Who and a cover of an old Bo Diddley tune, I'm a Man. Before that, Beth Hart, Love Gangster. Just been reading the Planet Rock News, and there's rumours out there that Greta Van Fleet are going to split up. What a shame. Great band. I think we'll play something from them very shortly. Don't go
1: forget
0: away.
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I played that one especially for Planet Rock listener and Blues Power fan Steve Thomas in Bromley. Hi, Steve. He wanted more Nina Simone. You don't play enough Nina Simone, he says. I think I do. But anyway, that's a good one, eh? Do I Move You? Nina Simone, and before that, Greta Van Fleet, Safari Song. Don't forget, if you want to get in touch, it's dead easy. Email me, bernard@planetrock.com. Now, next, I've been a fan of this band ever since that first album came out with the sort of donkey on the cover. You know the one. It's Government Mule, and this is Million Miles from Yesterday. Enjoy.

0: Yeah, promised you some Freddie King. There he is. I'm ready. Freddie King covering Muddy Waters. And earlier we had Gary Moore covering Freddie King. It's all wonderful stuff here on Blues Power. Well, that's your meaty, beaty, big and bouncing type tracks done and dealt with for this show anyway. Because in a minute, in a couple of minutes, we're going to have the final four chill out mega mix. It's on the way. This is Blues Power.
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0: Well, I've really enjoyed sharing all this great music with you here on Blues Power. I've been Bernard Dougherty. Listen up, it's time for you to listen to 9 o'clock 90s. It's on the way, an hour of the best 90s rock tunes with your host, Mark Jeeves. 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Ta-ra.
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17: The top stories this hour. New guidance confirms toilets should be used on the basis of biological sex. A code covers a range of scenarios, including competitive sport and hospital wards, following a Supreme Court ruling last year on the legal definition of a woman. Trans activists warn the advice has an exclusionary call. Boss of the Sex Matters charity, Maya Forstater, rates it 8 out of 10.
18: It also says how transgender people's rights are protected, which means where you have a separate sex facility, it's often helpful to have a unisex option. And in most large buildings, that already exists.
17: Chancellor Rachel Reeves has announced a raft of new cost of living measures.
19: A temporary cut in the rate of VAT on summer attractions from 20% to 5% over the summer holidays. This will apply to ticket prices for both adults and children.
17: She also confirmed to MPs children under 15 will get free bus travel in England in August. Other measures include a 10p per mile increase in tax-free mileage rates backdated to April. But some hospitality leaders say the summer support should have been extended across the whole sector. The Tories have criticised the overall economic picture. Two men have been charged with the murder of a man in East Belfast. The 51-year-old victim died in hospital on Saturday, 4 days after an alleged assault in flats on the Hollywood Road. UK net migration's fallen to its lowest level since the start of the COVID pandemic. The figures for the 12 months to December are down almost 50%. Files on Andrew Mountbatten Windsor's appointment as UK trade envoy in 2001 have been released. They reveal the late Queen was very keen for her son to take on the role. And Manchester United defender Harry Maguire has revealed he's been left out of England's World Cup squad. Manager Thomas Tuchel's been calling players before announcing his 26-man group tomorrow. From Sky News, I'm Faye De Silva.
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3: So here we go for another Thursday night, looking at some of the greatest 90s tunes from that marvellous decade. Motley Crue, kick it off.

featuring the only actual spoons that you'll hear in the show today. This is Mark, and it's time for 9 o'clock 90s, our Thursday night look at the decade that had some really rather fabulous tunes in it. The Almighty, Metallica, Thunder, all on the way. And right now, one of my favourite bands of all time from their 1997 album, Sensucht. While you're listening to this, please resist the urge to set fire to something. Rammstein, Du hast.

0: taken from early on in the 90s, 1991, for Devil's Toy from the Almighty. And before that, Rammstein and Du Hast from the excellent Sehnsucht album, but then I love all their albums, just a terrific band. As are Metallica, one of their biggies coming up in a few minutes' time after a band who were a mainstay of the 1990s, Pearl Jam, in just a minute.
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Yes, a ballad from Metallica, but one of their big songs, third single from Load, which came out in 1996. That's a wonderful tune, Mama Said, playing here on Planet Rock, written by James and Lars. Now then, what have we got for you here on 9 o'clock 90s? Well, a couple of rather fine tunes, one of them belonging to us, effectively, as we now, I think, officially and legally own Danny Bowes, Sundays at 10 o'clock here on Planet Rock, and the wonderful voice behind this.

0: Taken from an album which is, I think, universally acclaimed to be one of the greatest albums of all time, from 1991, Achtung Baby. And that was The Fly from U2. It went on to do some massive tours. Biggest grossing tours of their era, I think. And so, we continue 9 o'clock 90s in a few minutes' time with a band who started off in the 70s. They had a rather fabulous 80s, and then continued the great work in the 1990s. I'm talking of Heart, and they're on the way.
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Heart and Wild Child, taken from Brigade, which was a huge album for them. Mainly on the back of the big single they had, All I Want to Do Is Make Love to You, but there were some really great songs on that, including that Wild Child from Heart, playing here on 9 o'clock 90s from Planet Rock with me, Jeeves, as I play a couple more tunes before we get up to the late selection with Steve Priestley. One of them from Adrenalize from 1992, album number 5 for Def Leppard, key album for them, as it was the first one after they lost Steve, and it was just huge. The songs on there were epic, like this. You wanna get-

0: There we go, 9 o'clock 90s for another week. Thank you so much for listening. I am Mark Jeeves. I shall be back at the weekend to play more rock tunes to you, which is my want. 5 o'clock Saturday and Sunday morning for the early breakfast show. And then the long player, 5 in the afternoon on Sunday. Got some rather fabulous long tunes coming your way this week, as always, as picked by you. Enjoy the rest of your evening. Steve's on the way with the late selection.
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21: The top stories this hour. New government guidance has been published around how equality law should be applied to single-sex spaces in England, Wales and Scotland. It confirms hospitals can lawfully provide women or men-only wards which exclude trans patients of the opposite biological sex. It also reiterates rules around competitive sports. A Supreme Court ruling last April stated sex means biological sex. Trans woman Carly has noticed a shift in attitude since.
22: It's vile. Some of it is vile. It leads to me being called a paedophile or mentally ill online. I don't want to be constantly in the media. I would like just to live my life quietly.
21: The Chancellor says supermarkets should pass savings on to customers from a reduction in import taxes on around 100 food products. It's temporary, as is a cut in VAT on theme park and museum tickets for the summer as part of a series of measures to ease the cost of living. Documents suggest the late Queen pressed for her son, the former Prince Andrew, to be appointed Britain's trade envoy. He held the role for a decade from 2001. America's top diplomats cautioned being overly optimistic, but stressed there are some good signs, a deal's in sight to end the Iran war. A ceasefire is in place, but both sides have repeatedly threatened to resume attacks. Aston Villa's players have lifted the Europa League trophy again in front of thousands of fans in Birmingham. They've been celebrating their first European trophy since 1982 after beating German side Freiburg in last night's final in Istanbul. Manager Unai Emery addressed the crowd after an open top bus parade through the city. And the Kings joined a performance of traditional folk songs on the final day of his visit to Northern Ireland with the Queen. His Majesty seen strumming a ukulele. From Sky News, I'm Faye De Silva.
0: The night is young and so are we. Well, we still feel young anyway.
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14: Welcome to Thursday night, and have I mentioned earlier in the week that the latest instalment of Maiden in May is here tomorrow?

What an anthem from Journey to kickstart the Thursday night late selection here at Planet Rock. Before that, it was Maiden, 2 minutes to midnight. And tomorrow, the latest installment of Maiden in May is here. You'll be hearing from legends such as Adrian Smith, Steve Harris and Bruce Dickinson, as well as fans such as Justin Hawkins, who you'll be able to see at Nebworth with The Darkness. We've got the Edfest coming up in July, of course, following Maiden's career from their very first gig 50 years ago, right the way up to now. We thought that was worth celebrating, which is why we're doing Maiden in May. Latest installment tomorrow then here on Planet Rock, and this is Jailer.

0: The pretty much perfectly timed triumph there, and I live for the long bank holiday weekend. I might have paraphrased just a little bit there. Anyway, it is the Late Selection on Planet Rock, brought to you by the letter S in a moment, Supertramp and Sabbath to come. It's Thursday night, and we're here until one. Welcome.
1: 5 decades ago, a band stepped onto a stage for the very first time, and heavy metal changed forever. 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

0: 20-year history of one of rock's most era-defining bands with Adrian Smith, Steve Harris and Bruce Dickinson.
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Thursday night's late selection on Planet Rock. Now, I know we talked about 50 years of Iron Maiden and Maiden in May already tonight, but just a reminder, because I'm about to play The Darkness, that Justin Hawkins is a massive fan of the band, and you'll be able to hear from him amongst some other very famous people tomorrow as we celebrate Maiden in May, 6 o'clock tomorrow night, right here at Planet Rock. Here he is with Love Is Only a Feeling.

0: Well, obviously, that Steely Dan classic massively predates what we now know as Black Friday, where everybody goes a little bit mad in the commercial world. But that's from the fourth album from Steely, Katie Lied, sounding fantastic on the Thursday Night Late Selection. It's Planet Rock.
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So great to see the continued success of the Foos in 2026 with Your Favourite Toy, the album. They're releasing tracks from that at pace at the moment. But back for that one to the very beginning of the journey for Foo Fighters, September 1995, second track from their self-titled debut album, I'll Stick Around. And didn't it sound good? The Late Selection on Planet Rock. Get in touch anytime. We've got an After Midnight request a little later, but if you just want to get a big Thursday night shout out on, you'd be most welcome. It's Steve at planetrock.com, and this is Michael Monroe.

My all-time favourite Bon Jovi track right there. Planet Rock and the Late Selection, Thursday night. My name's Steve Priestley. Quick shout out to Barry then. We played Barry's After Midnight request last night. It was Beth Hart and Joe Bonamassa doing I'd Rather Go Blind. Really enjoyed hearing that again. I'm sure everybody else will have done as well, says Barry. Yeah, he was lucky enough to see Beth Hart at Usher Hall in Edinburgh last weekend. And Barry, can I say, you weren't the only one. We had a few emails after I played that from people that were at the very same venue and also gave it a 10 out of 10. So thanks very much for getting in touch. Mind how you go and have a lovely long bank holiday weekend. Here come Alice in Chains.

0: Let's get it up. AC/DC, Planet Rock, the Thursday Night Late Selection, and Curtis Stigers in a minute or two. No, not that one. This is Planet Rock. We're going to do the theme song from the TV series Sons of Anarchy, you might remember back in 2011. The song was written by Curtis and Velvet Revolver guitarist Dave Kushner, although Curtis went on to perform it with the Forest Rangers. Why does my head go to Yogi Bear when I hear about Forest Rangers? My brain does work in mysterious ways sometimes. Anyway, never mind that. It's after this.
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Fudgy and a crash course in brain surgery, not to be recommended, obviously. 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Now, just a reminder before we get into some Parker Barrow here that they will be making their debut appearance at this year's Planet Rockstock. All very exciting and just part of an absolutely world-class lineup we've got ready for you at Treco Bay Holiday Park in South Wales, 26th to 29th of November. That's a Thursday to a Sunday, in case you're wondering. 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You deserve it. 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Parker Barrow with Blinded.

0: Dear Mr. Fantasy from Traffic. You just dropped in. Welcome to the Thursday Night Late Selection. Steve Priestley here on Planet Rock. After Midnight Request is here in a few minutes. And if you'd like to get yours in for next week or maybe even tomorrow's highly coveted Friday night slot before the long weekend, drop your song choice to steve@planetrock.com. Incoming, though, Faith No More.
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Yet another epic track from the magnificent Faith No More here on the Late Selection. 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

0: Right, coming up, our Thursday night after midnight request here on the Mighty Planet Rock. And Kev, in Nuneaton, we're going to get some massive wagons on for you.
1: I'd read me poetry from the old steps. 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
19: The top stories this hour. New government guidance has been published around how equality law should be applied to single-sex spaces in England, Wales and Scotland. It confirms hospitals can lawfully provide women or men-only wards which exclude trans patients of the opposite biological sex. It also reiterates rules around competitive sport. It's after a Supreme Court ruling last April stating sex means biological sex. Trans woman Carly has noticed a shift in attitude since.
20: It's vile. Some of it is vile. It leads to me being called a paedophile or mentally ill online. I don't want to be constantly in the media. I would like just to live my life quietly.
19: The Chancellor says supermarkets should pass savings on to customers from a reduction in import taxes on around 100 food products. It's temporary, as is a cut in VAT on theme park and museum tickets for the summer as part of a series of measures to ease the cost of living. Documents suggest the late Queen pressed for her son, the former Prince Andrew, to be appointed Britain's trade envoy. He held the role for a decade from 2001. TUI's ended its sponsorship of Married at First Sight UK Allegations have been made of sexual offences during filming, with the men accused denying the claims. Thousands of Aston Villa fans lined the streets of Birmingham earlier to celebrate their Europa League success.
6: I was in natural tears when I saw the Europa League trophy last night in the Etihad to me, and I could not stop crying.
10: Last time we won something was 30 years ago, and it's just the best feeling ever.
21: I'm 22 years old and we've never won a cup in my entire life, and it doesn't get better than this.
19: They beat Freiburg 3-0 in last night's final in Istanbul. And Partick Thistle and St Mirren have shared a 1-1 draw in the first leg of their Scottish Premiership playoff. Aidan Fitzpatrick got a second-half equaliser for Championship side Partick. From Sky News, I'm Daisy Steele.
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0: Hello and welcome. If you are new or newish to the Late Selection, we get your song choice on Tuesday to Friday at this time. So get your song in to steve@planetrock.com and you may well be up next. Hi, Steve, says Kevin Oatham in Nuneaton. Great show as ever. Went to see Massive Wagons in Leicester the other month. They were flipping amazing. I'm on the night shift again, so thanks for the great music. Thanks very much, Kev. I know you're a regular, and I know you'll love this from Massive Wagons. Have this one on us. Back to the stack.

I wonder whether they did that one in Leicester a couple of months ago. Kev, maybe you'll let me know. Massive Wagons and Back to the Stack. Thank you. Another After Midnight request successfully done and dusted. Last one of the week then tomorrow. Get your song choice in now to steve@planetrock.com. And this is the late selection until 1:00.

0: Van Halen down on Mean Street. Thursday night's late selection. Welcome to Planet Rock. I'm Steve Priestley and it's back tomorrow.
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Queen and Flash Gordon. What a pairing that was back in the day. The Late Selection on Planet Rock. Big long weekend coming then, the 2nd of 2 in May. Hope you've got some nice plans. The weather is looking absolutely amazing, isn't it? Great timing for once for the bank holiday. It normally goes in the other direction. But let's keep everything crossed for some lovely sunny weather and good outdoor action. And Planet Rock is your perfect soundtrack for the weekend. This is Heart, Beautiful Broken.

Foreigner, Rev on the Red Line, and before that it was Heart. Didn't that sound fantastic? It really did. Beautiful Broken. Thursday night, the late selection on Planet Rock.

Bank holiday weekend on the way then. We've got a Sunday selection for you from 5 o'clock. The Sunday sequence starts with Mark Jeeves and 4 hours of those long players to enjoy before Chilled Rock with me at 9 and Toby Jepson at 11. But let's not get ahead of ourselves because we've got plenty of time to enjoy a weekend before we even get to Sunday night and perhaps a bonus day off for you on Monday. I do hope so. Here's Volbeat. It's the late selection.

0: And that was the Thursday Night Late Selection. Thanks for being here. We'll be back for the last one of the week ahead of a long weekend to look forward to. Friday night at 10. Next, though, through the night after the news on Planet Rock.
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